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0: in New York with that now. 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
1: 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Hendrix. Comers right there, rolling right now inside Throwback Thursday, man. And look, I got to take a real quick commercial break, but definitely got more on the way. Got one from T.I. coming up, and I got a throwback one for Rick Ross, so stay tuned right here on the beat.
2: 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Yo, get ready. As 95.1 The Beat, the Grill Man LLC and Mobile World, located on Highway 39 North in Meridian, are giving you tickets to the biggest hip-hop concert of the year. Oh, Lil Wayne. Yeah, that's right. Lil Wayne live at the Mississippi Coast Coliseum in Biloxi on Friday.

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2: Whoa, whoa, whoa, whoa, whoa, whoa.
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2: Whoa.

0: 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Somebody tell them people Mr. Hem is here.
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1: Whoa, whoa, whoa, whoa, whoa, whoa.
0: Mr. Hem is here.
1: Whoa, whoa, whoa, whoa, whoa, whoa.
0: Mr. Hem.
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0: 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Day of the Summer's 95 on the beat. Corey Moore, Sad Radio. Young Jeezy, Akon, Soul Survive for rolling inside Throwback Thursday. As a matter of fact, man, we're about 10 minutes away from the 8 o'clock mixdown, which you know how I do, man. I was strong, I was long, nothing but throwbacks. Make sure you locked in what you got right here on the beat.
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0: On Sides Radio, guess what? Guess what? We inside the 8 o'clock mixdown and we inside Throwback Thursday. So, you know, I got another half hour to go, so stay locked in right here on the beat.
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0: encourage you, man. We got more Throwback Gems headed your way, too. 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
1: Between you and Biggie, it was like, who rules the Indian kingdom and shit, basically, you know what I'm saying? 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
1: Shit, you know what I'm saying?
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0: Yeah, that's right. Lil Wayne live at the Mississippi Coast Coliseum in Biloxi on Friday.

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Back in the day when I was younger, hunger, looking to fill me belly with that rallies. 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

0: 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WJXM, number one in the streets, number one in the schools, number one in the community, and number one for hip-hop and R&B, doing it for the culture. We 95.1 The Beat. 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
0: Mr. Hem.
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1: 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Take a roll here. Where's Jay Quillinette?
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0: 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Doing it for the culture. 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
4: 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One thought haunts you. What if I stop? A 2026 British Medical Journal study says you'll gain every pound back four times faster. So what now? There is an answer. Alex Gone patented hypnosis. The Journal of the American Medical Association says adding behavior therapy to GLP-1s produces nearly three times the results than GLP-1s alone. Hypnosis is behavior therapy concentrated, and Alex Gone hypnosis is the only U.S. patented hypnosis proven useful by the U.S. Patent Office. 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

came from. 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

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Oh, Lil Wayne. Yeah, that's right. Lil Wayne, live at the Mississippi Coast Coliseum in Biloxi on Friday,

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2: I heard what you said through the grapevine. 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
0: You're kicking it with Meridian's number one for hip-hop and R&B. 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

0: get your mans. 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
0: 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Oh, Lil Wayne. Yeah, that's right. Lil Wayne, live at the Mississippi Coast Coliseum in Biloxi on Friday, August

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Inside the 95 Days of Summer. And doing it for the culture on 95.1 The Beat.

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2: J.Y., turn me up. 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

0: showing love to the elementary schools around the city. 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
0: 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Wanna fuck you, buddy.
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1: 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We hitting you off with this banger. It's out the 95 Days of Summer and doing it for the culture on 95.1 The Beat.

0: 10, girl, you a 10. Girl, you a 10, girl, you a 10, girl, you a 10. 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
1: Yeah.
0: You're kicking it with Meridian's #1 for hip-hop and R&B. 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
0: 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We Meridian's number one for hip-hop and R&B. 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

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Yo, get ready. As 95.1 The Beat, the Grill Man LLC, and Mobile World, located on Highway 39 North in Meridian, are giving you tickets to the biggest hip-hop concert of the year. Oh, Lil Wayne. Yeah.

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0: 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We're Meridian's number one for hip-hop and R&B. 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

going, but I just wanna go into the end. 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

0: Last day of the best month of the year. Best month of the year is July.
1: Why you feel this is the best month?
0: It's my birthday month.
2: Yeah. But you're not a Leo though, right?
0: No. I'm a Cancer. I'm the better one. I'm the better one.
2: All right.
0: Come on, Cancers unite.
2: All right. Guess what it is? It's National Mutt Day.
0: Oh, she said, take your time. What's the rush?
2: Oh, God. Shout out to my dog, Dak.
1: Yes.
2: My dog, Dak, is a mutt.
0: Yeah.
2: We got him off of Craigslist. We don't know what breed he is. We think he may have poodle in him, and we think he may have, they say, terrier.
0: Somebody really?
2: It's like either a terrier in a poodle, a terrier in a something. I mean, it could be three things.
0: Come on, little mutt.
2: That's what he is, but I enjoy him. He's listening now. It's National Talk in an Elevator Day.
0: Sometimes I'll be with it, sometimes I don't.
2: I know it.
0: Yeah.
2: Everybody get in that elevator, don't say nothing.
0: Oh my God.
2: National Avocado Day.
0: I'm starting to like avocados.
2: Really?
0: Yeah. Oh, is it guacamole? Mm-hmm. I'm starting to like guacamole a little bit.
2: Me too.
0: I don't like the texture.
2: Certain type.
0: Soft.
2: Certain type though. Certain ones. They gotta
0: You gotta do it right.
2: Yeah. Put some nice seasoning in it, I'll be good.
0: Mm-hmm.
2: It is National Jump for Jelly Beans Day.
0: Nope.
2: All right.
1: No, I was never a fan of jelly beans.
0: Never.
2: Really? I love them.
0: Really?
2: Yeah.
1: Ew. I can't believe they even considered doing that black one.
0: Oh, my God.
2: Nah, I hate that one.
1: That black jelly bean? Yeah, that's was terrible, man.
2: Why they had to make that one taste the worst?
1: Yeah.
0: Facts.
2: Why they had to make the black one taste
0: Come
2: the worst?
0: Come on, sister. Come on, sister.
2: See? They've been against us all our lives. Ain't that black, though?
0: You said something.
2: Y'all try to find racism in some jelly beans.
1: Some jelly beans. Now, why they had to make the black one?
0: Why the black one? Why the black cat got to be bad?
1: Right.
2: Thank you.
1: Yeah. When we burn our food, why it got to be black? We been making up stuff, man.
2: Right.
1: Why the back of our refrigerator black? Why the lights got to be off? It's black.
0: Shut up.
2: Got to find racism anywhere.
0: Yes.
2: Hey, let's celebrate birthdays. Here we go. Happy birthday goes out to rapper Lil Uzi Vert celebrating her birthday.
3: I don't really care.
1: I want to rock.
2: I used to love that song. All right. Entrepreneur Mark Cuban is celebrating a birthday.
0: Okay, yeah. Mark Cuban, owner of the Dallas Mavs.
2: Former
0: owner, Charlie.
2: I heard he wants it back, does he?
0: I've heard that, but they don't want to give it to him.
2: Okay.
0: Yeah, they don't want to sell him nothing back.
2: That's like somebody selling a house and driving by every day going, I want my house back.
0: It don't work like that.
2: Sure don't. Yeah. Hey, happy birthday goes out to actor Wesley Snipes is celebrating
1: Come
2: a birthday.
1: Come on now, Blade.
2: Yep, and then the movie actress Cassie Davis is celebrating a birthday. Davis. I can't think of her who she is, but I know her.
0: Okay.
2: Kind of, sort of. All right, listen, we kick our show off with early morning memes. Mine just says this. University students, this is what they say. When I graduate, I'm going to get me a job and become rich.
0: Mm-hmm.
2: And this is what life says. We listen. We just don't judge. We don't judge. We listen.
0: Right.
2: Good luck with that.
0: And come at you fast, too.
2: Good luck with that.
0: Come at you fast. All right, I got one. Mine says, I called this girl phone and her dude picked up. I said, Niecy Pooh, this unk. Got to think quick on your feet.
1: You got to do it. You got to do it. All right, here we go right here. Let me get them glasses. Here we go. Mm-hmm. Ladies, next time you jump into a dude inbox, just send him a pic of your lease and light bill to see if he really want to move forward.
2: Your lease and your light bill?
1: And your light bill. See if he really want to move forward.
2: All right.
0: Don't worry about it.
2: That's how we kick the show off with early morning memes. Coming up this morning, we're going to catch up with another couple to see what went down on Date Fail.
1: Ooh.
2: Plus, we got a dope discussion about dating while divorcing.
0: Uh-huh.
2: And we're going to drop some money in your pockets with our $1,000 minute game. Here we go. It's Friday. TGIF.
0: Friday.
2: Yep, it's Dee Dee in the morning.
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2: Good morning. Hi.
3: Hello.
2: Well, hello. Good morning to comedian JJ Williamson.
4: Hey.
2: Trey G. Trey G did something the other day. He did something where you were giving us what? The pet peeves of men?
5: Yeah, the pet peeves of dating when you first talking to somebody from a point of view of men. Now, the ladies did slide in my DM. They were not very appreciative that I was just going at the ladies. So I had to give that energy back to the fellas.
3: Okay.
5: You see what I'm saying?
3: Okay.
5: On behalf of my ladies. Now, I did actually put up a Instagram poll and I took some questions, so follow me right now, AYE_TreyG, because sometimes
3: please.
5: I think I'm gonna start doing that more. You see what I'm saying? I'm gonna start posing questions and seeing if the listeners can give me the answers, so then I can have a little bit better of a sample size.
2: Gotcha. Okay.
5: You
2: dig
5: what I'm saying?
2: I like that.
5: Better of a sample size. So these are some of the things that ladies hate that fellas do.
2: Okay.
5: When you first start dating somebody. Okay, how about this one? Dry texting. The lady said they hate dry texters.
2: What's a dry texter?
5: Hey, what you doing?
3: K. Bet.
5: Nothing.
3: Yeah.
5: You know what I'm saying?
3: Yeah.
5: Ladies hate when a dude does not give them good conversation.
3: Okay.
5: Which I do actually understand that one. Because I ain't going to lie, I hate it when ladies don't give good conversation.
4: But I don't write me three paragraphs and think you finna get another three paragraphs. You're going to get the clip notes.
5: Damn.
4: I'm just going to let you know now.
5: But I ain't going to lie to you. If it's three paragraphs, that means she interested. So just show interest back.
4: Three paragraphs?
2: No,
5: yes.
2: I don't know if she's interested. She just had to get something off her chest.
4: Her chest.
5: Well, yeah, that might be right, too. That might be right, too. Okay, this one was a

0: big one. And I noticed that a lot of the ladies said this one. Fellas be asking for sex too soon.
1: Yeah.
0: They be wanting to do it too soon. And they only text you late at night, too. Yeah. Hey, what you doing? You up?
2: You up?
0: What you got going?
2: On my way.
0: Yeah.
1: Back in the day, you couldn't ask me for sex too soon. Because if you ask for sex too soon, then I'm going to ask, what label we got too soon?
0: Shut up.
2: Damn.
1: Oh, yeah. I fall in love. Back in the day, I fall in love after sex. After sex, I was like, we getting married?
2: Right, for real.
0: Yeah, facts. I ain't going to lie. When it come to you, I ain't know it was too soon.
2: Yeah, for real.
0: I thought it was only a too late.
2: Which too late. Yeah.
1: There was some too soon.
0: There was some too soon. It was like two of them.
1: Right. It was a couple. Oh, no.
0: Oh, damn. All right. Well, there
1: you
0: go.
1: Hey, you give me a beer. Too soon.
0: That's foul.
3: Six pack today.
0: That's so foul. These are some of the pet peeves that the ladies hate when it comes to the fellas. Still entertaining your female exes.
1: Oh, yeah.
0: Yeah, the ladies.
1: I got a problem with that.
0: Ladies do not like it when you still entertaining them exes. Questionable friends. Oh, who is that? That's my cousin. It ain't your cousin. Who is that? That's my homie. That's my sister. Is she your sister or is she like a sister?
1: Yeah, I don't like that one.
2: Yeah, yeah. That's key right there.
1: I mean, like, is that blood,
2: is
1: sister?
2: She like, yeah, for real.
0: Facts. I ain't gonna lie
2: your
0: to you.
2: Damn sister.
1: Facts. Play sister.
0: That's a slippery slope. That's a slippery slope. Acting different in person than you act through text messages. So, when you know, sometimes the fellas, they get all this confidence. They be good at talking, through text, over the phone. But then when you see them in person, it be like, hey.
2: Right. He in the back.
3: They be like, where your man at? He over there.
0: They turn into a totally different person.
3: They do.
0: Ain't no more charisma, ain't no personality, none of that. And the ladies hate that. Give them the ick, they say. These are pet peeves that the ladies have when it comes to the fellas. I'm just seeing where things go. When men say that, it literally is going to turn a woman off.
1: Oh, hell yeah.
0: I just want to see where things go. Mm-mm. That just shows you ain't got no plan.
1: None.
0: You ain't really trying to do nothing. Mm-mm. None of that. How about this one? Not planning dates or expecting her to do all the work.
1: Yeah, we don't like
3: y'all
1: that.
3: Y'all like that?
1: Yeah, we get
3: y'all
1: tired
3: like
1: of,
3: for us to take control.
1: Yeah, take control. Plan the date. Plan something, man. Yeah. Damn.
3: I can understand. You know what? I like to do that.
1: And don't do a typical dinner. Make it something nice, you know, and put some and thought.
3: Fun.
1: Yeah.
0: Well, see, but I just feel like sometimes with the dinner, it's us getting to talk to each other.
1: True.
0: You know what I'm saying?
1: Yeah.
0: I need to see if I actually like you to put that much effort in.
2: Amen.
1: You know they say nowadays, Trey, you're supposed to go on a date, like go to a grocery store. You ain't never heard that?
0: Oh, I did hear that.
1: You're supposed to go shopping, and now you really talk. Yeah. And you see what,
0: and you see if she got her food stamp card with her.
1: Shut up.
2: Damn.
0: That's how I be looking at it. What that food stamp card finna do? Come on, let's see. How about this one? Poor hygiene or grooming. Ladies hate poor hygiene when it comes to a man. They want you to have your nails clipped. They want you to have them clean. They want you to be well groomed. Yeah. All of that, which I understand that one too. Mm-hmm.
3: Push your cuticles back too.
0: Yeah. Eric Benet said it the other day. Watch between that crack.
1: Now that's nasty.
0: No, that's true though.
3: No, that's true though.
0: It's really true.
3: Man.
0: It's really true.
3: Catch my drawers on the floor.
0: And they crispy?
3: Oh. Over.
0: Those crispy drawers. Okay, how about this one? This one, the last one. Being overly jealous or possessive. They say women hate it when men are overly jealous or possessive. So, fellas, just be cool, man.
3: Yeah, man. Have just a little confidence about what you're doing.
0: Big facts.
3: Have some confidence.
1: Big all right. Well, thank you for those tips. I appreciate that, Trey G.
0: Hopefully the fellas take notice.
1: Yeah, hopefully.
3: Yes.
0: Oh, they take
1: heed. All right, it's Dee Dee in the morning. 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
6: 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Where's Jay Quillinette?
7: Do you mean Jacqueline?
6: Okay, so that's how it's gonna be.
5: So get

0: It's Dee Dee in the morning, and good morning. And, you know, I must tell you, you know, we're like a family here in this studio.
1: Yes.
0: And there are times we could get mad at each other.
1: Absolutely.
0: We do get mad at people. Yeah, absolutely. Don't realize that. Yeah. But just like family, we get over being mad. We'd be like, you know what? I like you again.
1: I like you again. But it may take a minute.
0: Yeah.
1: It may take a minute, man. You know, you can absolutely go another way when it comes to love and your loved ones or your friends, man. Sometimes you'll get mad and you stay mad for a while. So I came up with a list of ways you should know they really mad at you. When they really mad at you, they first word is a cuss word.
2: Oh, damn.
1: Mother. They very first word be a cuss word. You be like, yeah, I'm in trouble.
0: Yeah, that's the hardest cuss word, and that's a hard one.
1: They man, if they text it to you, it be in all caps. When they in all caps, they yelling.
0: And it's spelled M-U-T-H-A.
1: Shut up. They really mad at you. Here's another one. When the silence be all day long.
2: Oh, yeah.
1: When they be quiet the whole day. Don't say nothing to you. Walk right by you. Don't say a damn thing all day long.
2: Yeah.
1: Damn it, they mad as hell right here.
2: That's a manipulation topic, too, as well.
0: What?
2: They be manipulating you when they try to give that silence
1: treatment. That silence, yeah.
2: Come on, man. You know what you're doing.
1: You know what you're damn well. You know what you're doing. If they go to bed looking like whatever.
2: Oh, God.
1: Looking like whatever.
0: Damn.

0: used to come to the bed looking sexy, smelling good, put they put their hair up and pin it up. Now it's bonnet, an old t-shirt, warm-up pants. That's the sign to let you know, do not touch me.
1: Mm-mm.
0: They hot as hell.
2: And guess what? You still finna be the little spoon. Come here.
0: Come here.
2: You still finna be the little spoon.
0: Even when you turn over, I'm gonna touch you somehow.
2: Yep.
0: I'm gonna touch you somehow. These again, some ways to let you know they really mad at you. When they watch TV in another room,
3: women,
0: they don't even wanna watch TV with you.
2: Women hate it when fellas do that.
0: Yeah.
2: So you really just gonna sit in here?
0: Oh, for real?
2: So you really just gonna sit in here?
0: Oh, that's what we doing.
2: So you really just right. gonna sit in here? You know I want to cuddle.
0: You know, right? You've been here all day.
3: You've been here
0: all day.
3: Good job.
0: Now, look, they be so petty. They take the PlayStation to another room. They are hot. They are hot when they watch TV in another room.
2: I can't stand you.
0: Hey, that sound is gonna take. It's gonna be a couple of days with that one.
2: Yeah, right.
0: If they're in another room right. watching TV. Hey, and when they stare at you and their eyes be booked.
1: Oh God.
3: Oh, that
0: boy,
3: that
0: they don't blink.
1: Mm-hmm.
0: When they look at you and their eyes be booked and don't even blink, boy, I'm like, let me get out this house for a little while.
1: Facts.
0: Facts. You remove all the utensils in the kitchen. You don't want them to see you with nothing.
1: Facts.
0: Nothing. Here's another one. Hey, they don't tell you where they going when they leave the house.
1: Oh, oh yeah. Yeah.
0: Now, you look be like, baby, I'll be right back and run to the stove and go out. But, boy, right. they get dressed and just leave.
3: Oh, I love doing that to my husband.
0: Oh, my God. Now, that's wrong,
3: and he got the
0: though.
3: Nerve to try to call me, too, sometimes. I'll be like, I ain't even answering right now.
1: Hell yeah,
3: I do that.
1: Hate
3: Make
1: it.
3: Me mad. I'll be like, okay, I see this. Let me get up out the house then.
0: Damn.
1: Petty.
3: You miss me.
0: You'll make him miss you.
1: Petty as hell.
3: I wonder where I am.
1: Meanwhile, he be in there kicked up comfortable.
0: I tell you.
1: He damn near be celebrating.
0: Music be blasting.
3: Hold on a second. That did happen one time where I came back and I said, damn, you ain't even look for me.
0: Yeah.
3: You ain't even.
1: Chris done barbecued.
0: I am tight. Yeah. He turn around and see you, he be like, I ain't expecting you back right now.
3: I think you ain't missed me. You didn't notice I left here mad.
0: Nope. They don't tell you nothing. Fair. Again, people, these are just some ways to let you know they mad as hell with you.
1: Oh, yeah.
3: For thank real. You, JJ.
0: You're very welcome.
3: All right. It's Dee Dee in the morning.
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7: Well, good Friday morning to you. 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
8: Hey, you know I'm a sucker for a good study, man.
7: Come on, sucker.
8: I'm a sucker for a good study. And I seen this new report that came out. It said Americans spent more money in 2025 on sports betting than they did on movies, music, books, and museums combined. They say Americans spent close to about $300 billion on sports betting. So that's kind of like the hot ticket nowadays.
7: Yeah.
8: I mean, you got all these sports companies, FanDuel and all that type of stuff.
7: DraftKings, the crown is yours.
8: DraftKings, the crown is yours. There it is.
7: They're one of the sponsors of this show. Thank you, thank you, thank you to DraftKings.
8: Hey, absolutely.
9: Come on now.
8: You got all these sponsors, man. So, I mean, all these betting sites. Mm-hmm. So it's only natural.
7: Yep, but the only one I like is DraftKings. The crown. The crown is yours.
8: All right.
7: Hey, listen, coming up, we got the five things you need to know to start your day. It's Didi in the morning.

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2: 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Number one in the streets. Number one in the schools. Number one in the community. And number one for hip-hop and R&B. 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

Congrats to the college graduates, high school graduates, and all the graduates in the class of 2026. You did it. The Beat is proud of you and wishing you much continued success, all right? We rocking with you. We 95.1 The Beat.

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1: 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All right, listen up, y'all. Take a roll here. Where's Jaqueline at?
2: Do you mean Jaqueline?
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3: Good Friday morning to you. Hey, everybody, it's Dee Dee in the morning. We're all here. There is Trey G, also comedian J.J. Williamson, and hey. Welcome to Friday.
4: Hey, it's Friday.
0: It's Friday.
4: It's the weekend of time to party.
0: Come on.
4: It's Friday. It's the weekend time to party. So, J.J., what you do?
0: Hey, when the weekend comes to you,
4: well, I'm going to get my chill on, and I'm going to get this AC on, and I'm going to get my chill on all weekend long because it's Friday.
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3: I want everybody to know I heard the translation of what JJ said. All he going to do is sleep this weekend.
7: And it's going to be cold, too.
3: What it sound like. AC down to about 70.
4: Ooh,
3: all righty. All right. Hey, listen, first thing you need to know this morning, you guys saw this, a dead SpaceX rocket is about to slam into the moon.
7: Oh, wow.
3: According to what they're saying, at 5,400 miles per hour.
7: I've heard about this, I think.
3: Yeah, they said somewhere between Earth and the moon, a five-story chunk of space rocket has been tumbling through space for over a year with nowhere to go. And so now they're saying it's going to, you know what, it's going to slam into to the moon. Now, you know, some conspiracy theorists say that the moon is a satellite.
7: A satellite, right.
3: And some people are wondering about this thing slamming into it like that.
7: Some conspiracy theorists would be wrong as well. I've seen this before. You know, I'm interested in all of this. I ain't going to lie to you. And they said that the rocket is supposed to slam into the moon and it's going to cause this really big crater as well. So it's not a satellite, man.
3: But you know what's so interesting? This is how some of these rich tech guys and people like Elon are just messing up the
7: 100%. It's a lot of space pollution up there. It's a bunch of rockets
3: messing up our whole atmosphere and everything. It's like, come on. That was our producer's phone right there. He's, live on the air, producer.
4: Right. Hey, that's all.
3: I know it.
4: That's all that was.
3: It
4: was just live. That's all that was, man.
3: All right.
4: Bless his heart. Well, ladies and gentlemen, let's talk a little. I'm going to tell y'all what I'm finna talk about.
3: What you talk about?
4: No, for real. I'm just going to let y'all know. Man, y'all know it's football season right around the corner, man.

0: The New Orleans Saints about to lose one of their key players. Tyson Hill, man. He plays quarterback, wide receiver, and running back. Well, he decided not to rejoin the team, man. Sometimes he'll play quarterback. You know, when they play like a wildcat formation.
1: Does he coach
0: you? Well, I mean, sometimes I have seen him at least call a timeout. Damn. But he was very vocal, man. He was very instrumental into that team's offense, man. And I thought he was good, man. Whoever pick him up, they going to get a great piece for the addition for their team, man. So Tyson Hill would not be rejoining the New Orleans Saints.
2: Damn.
0: I'm shocked.
2: That's foul, yo. Because he is an integral part of their offense.
0: Yeah, he is. Yeah, man.
2: Can we talk about real quick some beef going on in the industry? Between the ladies, actually. Candy Burris and Tamar Braxton.
1: Oh, God.
2: Got a little beef going on with each other. You know, Tamar was asked the other day about her relationship with Candy. She said it ain't no beef. She was saying that basically they are cool. They on good terms. Mm-hmm. She's too mature to be beefing with anybody
1: good
2: out here.
1: Good for her. Mm-hmm.
2: Well, Candy said that that's a lie. Talking about good for her. Candy said that is a lie. She actually commented and said, no beef, but she was just calling me the B word as she walked past me at a party last Saturday. I can't do the fake ish.
1: Okay. All on social media. Okay, so it was a social media we ain't got
2: pretty
1: beef.
2: Pretty much.
1: Got it.
0: Did I see something where Candy and Todd about to like do a show together or something like that? They've been together a lot lately.
2: Maybe.
0: Lately, they've been seen together a lot.
2: Yeah. Mm-hmm. I have seen them on their daughter's show together as well.
0: Maybe
2: so you're not wrong.
0: Show, yeah.
2: You're not wrong.
0: Yeah. So
2: can we also talk about Instagram? Speaking of shows, right? You know, sometimes the ladies and some of the fellas, because I done been guilty of this my damn self, be creeping on people's page. Mm-hmm. But you might accidentally like a post from like 14 weeks ago. Have anybody ever done that before?
3: I have. Yeah. I have.
2: Accidentally like the post. Well, now the CEO of Instagram, he's sitting around talking about what happens when you actually like somebody's post and then unlike it.
4: So when you do like someone's photo, we send them a notification to let them know. But there's actually two types of notifications. There's the phone notification and then there's the Instagram notification. Okay. When you unlike that photo, we can delete that Instagram notification, but we cannot delete that phone notification. So it'll still say on their lock screen, you know, Adam liked that photo. But if they tap on it, there's no record of it anywhere in the app. So it might be a little bit confusing. If we could delete that phone notification, we would, but we can't. So just make sure as you're scrolling through someone's content from many, many years ago, that you're careful not to like anything by mistake.
1: Wow.
4: Hopefully this clarifies things
1: a little
4: bit.
1: See, I've done that with my mom, and she's done that where she liked it. I'm like, Mama, you liked it.
2: By accident.
1: Yes.
2: Mama, you liked it.
1: No.
2: The panic.
1: Yeah, right. Now I got to unlike it, and now it's being seen. Okay.
2: Yeah. So they are going to see it. Yeah, they are going to see it.
1: Damn.
2: So be careful.
1: All right, thank you for that.
0: That's
1: listen,
0: crazy.
1: Everybody, those right there are your five. We need someone to play our $1,000 minute game. You answer 10 questions correctly and win some cash this morning right now at 833-TALK-TO-DEEDEE.
0: That's 833

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0: you enjoying your summer, because we inside the 95 days of summer and doing it for the culture. We 95.1 to be.
1: Good morning. It's Didi in the morning. We're going to play our $1,000 minute game. Before I do, I'm going to say this right now. Raise your hands right now. Everybody in the room, raise your hand. You want to know why? This is all of us. Guess what they said? 92% of people throw away this every time we use it. They said we throw it away without ever using it, I should say. And guess what it is? Instructions.
2: Who
1: in here read instructions?
3: It depends on what it is.
1: JJ.
3: I'm going to be honest.
2: Facts.
3: If I got a lot of screws and bolts I need, I'm going to have to look at it for a little while.
1: Do you really?
3: Yeah. For a little while.
1: Okay. You're just going to look. Okay.
3: Yeah,
1: ain't
3: going to
1: be
3: long.
1: The whole thing?
3: Hell no.
1: You're just going to look at the instructions, the picture, the diagram.
3: Now, I'm going to tell you the one I am going to throw away is, you know, the other languages they bring in there with it.
2: Facts.
3: Why are you sending me Chinese? And you see I'm coming. It's coming to somewhere in the States.
1: JJ's like, why you send me Chinese? I can barely do English.
2: Shut up. Oh, God. See? Uh-oh. See?
1: I forgot. I forgot. My bad. Stop.
2: See
1: JJ.
2: What you did?
1: Hold on, I forgot. When you have to make the jokes. You have to make the jokes, not me.
3: The Trey G Morning Show.
2: Shut up.
3: Trey, she is gone.
1: You read the instructions?
2: You know what I kind of do, but I skip through them.
3: Yeah.
2: But it's only like JJ said, when I'm building something. The last instructions I read, I was building a bike for a friend of mine. Mm. I was building a bike, and I was skipping through. I was like, yeah, I know that part.
3: Yeah, for real.
2: Yeah.

0: Yeah, for real.
1: Hey, all I look at is the picture or something, like right. the instructions, and go, this See? Bolt goes here. Go That's go all here? I got to do. I ain't got to read it. Yeah. I can just look at the illustration, the picture.
2: I put the bicycle together one time, man. The seat was the opposite way. The back tire supposed to be in the front.
3: That's how DD bike going to be looking at them damn pictures.
1: Okay, yeah.
4: It's time to boss up with a bag. You got the answers. We got that bread. $1,000 all for you with the $1,000 mini game. Exclusively on DD in the Morning.
1: All right. So is this Danae?
5: Yes, ma'am.
1: Hey, Danae.
2: Danae. Is that your is that your real name, Danae?
5: That's my middle name.
2: Oh, what's your first name?
5: Marquita.
2: Yeah, we'll stay with Danae.
3: Why do you go by your middle name, though, instead of your first name? Is your first name pretty,
5: too? Because I was like, if I'm going to be on the radio, too many people know me. I can't have my first name on the radio.
3: Oh, right. She known out here. Like Beyonce. Like Marquita. Hey. You got kids, Marquita? You got little ones?
5: Yeah, I got a little girl.
3: Oh, look at how old is she?
5: She 4.
3: 4.
2: So you got any plans to have any more?
5: Maybe, possibly.
3: The right man come along. She's like, look, I might pop
1: she
3: out.
1: She said, maybe,
3: two,
1: possibly. I love the parents who always say, I'm one and done. Yeah, I love them.
3: Oh, my God. They be
1: I love
3: on
1: them.
3: That.
1: Don't they? They be like, that's it. No more.
3: They be on
1: All
3: that.
1: Right, here we go, Danae. Let's spin this wheel and see if we can get you some extra cash. Here we go.
6: DD.
5: All right.
6: From the SIP.
7: Trey G.
6: $20 bonus.
3: Hey. All right, Marquita. Is it Marquita or Marquita?
5: Marquita.
3: All right, Marquita. I'm going to read you the 10 questions. If you don't know the answer, love, what you going to say?
5: Pass.
3: That's right. Then we're going to spin the block, answer it again. She say it one more time.
5: Pass.
3: I just like the way you
2: pass.
3: Say it.
2: Pass.
3: There's so much energy in it. All right, I'm going to read you the 10 questions. If you don't know the answer, say pass. We're going to spin the block, answer it again, and we got to go fast. First question.
5: All right.
3: What was the last meal you ate that you still think about?
5: Pizza.
3: Did you cook it or did you buy it?
5: Bought it.
3: Finish the song title. Hot in.
5: Pass.
3: How many Grammy Awards has Beyonce won?
5: 8.
2: Mm-hmm. You must be.
3: Pass.
5: Pass.
3: Name the 4 oceans of the world.
5: Ooh, Arctic.
3: Mm-hmm.
5: Pacific.
3: Mm-hmm.
5: Pass.
3: What city is Drake from?
5: Chicago.
3: Oh,
2: no,
3: Lord,
2: no.
3: T.I. released the album in 2026. What's the name of it?
5: Oh, pass.
3: Which artist released the album Confessions?
5: Usher.
2: Thank you, Lord.
3: What was the first name of the late rapper Notorious B.I.G.?
5: Oh, pass.
3: Spell the word millennium.
5: M-I-L-L.
1: Damn, Marquita. 3 out of 10.
2: She was rolling. Yeah.
1: Damn it. All right, here's what you missed. You missed this one right here. Finish the song title, Hot in Here.
3: Hot in Her.
1: Her. You got to put it in the back of your throat.
5: Her.
1: All right. How many Grammy Awards has Beyonce won? 35. The 4 oceans. Hell, that would have taken up the whole minute with me. Pacific, Atlantic, Indian, and Arctic.
3: There you go.
1: Okay. Can y'all just say name one of them? Damn.
3: Yeah.
1: All right. What city is Drake from? He's from Toronto.
3: Mm-hmm.
1: Remember, he's from Canada, girl. Let me see. You also missed this one right here. You missed T.I. Released the album in 2026 called What Killed the King?
3: Kill the King.
1: First name of the late rapper Notorious B.I.G. was Christopher. You know, Christopher Wallace. Mm-hmm. And then Millennium, M-I-L-L-E-N-N-I-U-M. So you got 3 out of 10. You're going to get $10 every quick answer. We add up his $30. She spun the wheel and got an extra, what, 10? 20? You got an extra $20. Girl, $50 coming in.
5: All right. That's gas.
1: Exactly. A half a tank.
3: Spoken like a mama. Spoken like a true mama.
1: Well, listen, do me a favor. Tell everybody the show that gave you a shot at $1,000.
5: It's
8: Dee Dee
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2: I'm Cash Matlock with Queen City News Feed. Here's what's happening. A man is recovering after a shooting Tuesday night in Newton. Police say officers responded around 10:20 p.m. to East 1st Street Extension and East Drive, where they found a man suffering from a gunshot wound. He was taken to a local hospital with non-life-threatening injuries. Investigators quickly identified a juvenile person of interest who was taken into custody during a traffic stop by the Newton County Sheriff's Department without incident. Police say the juvenile's identity is being withheld pending formal charges. The investigation remains ongoing. And a Meridian street now bears the name of a longtime community leader. During a ceremony Thursday, 45th Avenue from Highland Park Drive to 5th Street was officially renamed Ricky Hood Senior Boulevard, honoring Hood's nearly 40 years of service to East Mississippi. Hood said he hopes the community continues supporting the Boys and Girls Club long after he's gone, saying it's only as strong as the community is. Community leaders and residents gathered to celebrate his legacy of faith, service, and giving back. And Mississippi Power is warning customers about scam calls threatening immediate service disconnection unless payment is made. Mississippi Power says it will never call demanding payment over the phone and urges customers to avoid suspicious QR codes and use only official payment websites. If you receive a suspicious call, contact Mississippi Power. I'm Cash Matlock with Queen City News Feed. For more news updates throughout the day, follow us on Facebook or visit our website. And if you'd like to send us a tip, you can send an email to tips@queencitynewsfeed.com.
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2: So, Shalandra, you hit us up. You said you were going to make your mom mad, right?
3: Yeah.
2: What you going to tell your mama?
3: I'm going to tell her that her favorite grandchild, that his substitute teacher, had twisted his earring.
2: Here we go. Let's call her.
4: Hello.
3: Mama.
4: Yeah.
3: I don't know what's going on up there at Marion School. But his substitute teacher, he just called me from his phone, and she took it. She done twisted his earring.
4: Oh, hell no.
3: Hold on, because they called me back. Hold on. Let me merge me. Hold on. Hello?
2: Hi, Miss Shalandria.
3: Yeah.
2: What I was trying to say to you is y'all may have to come on up here and get Omarion, because he was being very disrespectful in the class with us, and he just seemed like he was a little dirty. He had lint balls and things in his hair.
4: Wait a minute, he had what?
2: He had lint balls like somebody didn't, he's not taking very good care of.
4: You got twisted.
2: Who am I speaking with? Is this
4: you
2: is...
4: don't worry about who you're speaking to, because you're not going to downgrade my grandchild, because that's bullshit. He comes to school, starts down every fucking day. So
2: ma'am,
4: you must got confused with another student. Bam, my motherfucking ass.
2: Okay, I'm sorry. You must be his mammy. You are.
4: No, I'm not his mammy.
2: Well,
4: with your ghetto ass.
2: Ma'am, I'm not ghetto.
4: Where you want to meet at? Neil, what's your damn room number, bitch? I'm finna come to the school and I'm finna beat your motherfucking ass.
2: Tell you what, won't you meet me over at Red Lobster?
4: Oh, bitch, I sure will. I'm on my way.
2: I bet you I'll throw a Cheddar Bay biscuit today at your big
4: beat
2: ass, too.
4: Your bitch ass. No, you got me fucked up, because I'm gonna snatch your ass so damn fast you don't know what the fuck happened to your bitch ass.
2: You need to watch your mouth.
4: I don't need to do a damn thing. You need to wash your ass.
2: You on the Mad Minute?
5: Yeah.
2: Hey, Odessa. Odessa, it's just a joke, girl. We just playing with you.
4: Open the head up there. Yes, ma'am. Because I'm up in age, but I can still throw down, though.
2: I love it.
0: Get in on the fun and prank call someone you know. Tell us how at DeeDeeMakesMeLaugh.com.
6: 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Ice.

0: Good morning. It's Didi in the morning. We got to take our first look at our hot topics because we got a problem. We got a problem that's going on with a wonderful actor, a gentleman who has, he's being lost by his children. His children, you know what, nowadays, these YNs be doing things, don't nobody know what's going on. We got to explain it to you. Here we go.
1: Hot topics. We back on that.
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0: First thing we got to talk about, y'all saw this, that Ben Crump has provided an update. You guys, in Nolan Wells' case, take a listen.
3: We are announcing that we have the audio from the officials, and we have retained and are consulting with some of the foremost audio engineering experts to review those audio tapes from the CETO call in its entirety.
0: You know, they said they got the autopsy reports back, and they're not releasing them yet. Yeah, they're not going to release them yet. I don't know why.
4: Is this an independent autopsy report that Ben Crump did? Right on.
0: But we don't, they ain't going to say nothing yet. That's all they're saying.
4: Yeah, I've seen a lot of speculation.
0: Something is foul. Something is afoot. Something ain't right.
5: Yeah.
0: Something just ain't right. And I'll be glad when they get down to the bottom of it, right?
4: Hopefully it's soon, man. Because I know the family is just tortured by all of this new news that be coming out.
5: Especially when you're trying to drag this thing out, man.
4: Come on, man.
0: And you're trying to figure out the answers. You know what I mean?
4: They lost a child.
0: Right.
4: You know?
0: Yeah.
4: And to have to relive that every day with new information, that's tough.
0: Right, and then know that there's a wall of silence or something going on.
4: Right,
0: right. Yeah. Cause somebody knows something and they ain't saying it.
5: Saying it, yeah.
0: Kevin Hart, y'all saw what he's saying.
5: Yeah, my man Kevin Hart. I think he sat down with Fat Joe on the podcast. Man, they went back and forth and everything. And Kevin Hart, you know what? He had to call Fat Joe out.
6: I'm saying, Greg will have you. We have to talk to them. We pulled up on him. But when we pulled up on him, I had the flamethrower. Whoa, crack! What you have? I had the flamethrower out the trunk. I was sitting on fire back then. By the way, ask Sammy. Sammy was with me. Yeah. Yo, we thought a random name.
5: Sammy, yeah. Sammy.
6: He did. All right. There's nothing better than a good story with confirmation. Even if you get 65%.
7: That's good.
6: That's strong.
7: Yeah.
6: That's
7: strong.
6: More than that. I'm not saying that that's your number.
7: 65 is a good number.
6: 65 is a good number.
8: Your security almost ain't let me in. If 10 guys that size walks in here right now, it'll feel like 50 guys is on. If they're all coming for you,
6: yeah,
8: it'll feel like 50 guys.
7: So you're making it 50?
8: Yes.
6: Okay, that's not okay.

0: Okay. That's called honest exaggeration.
1: Let me ask you a question.
2: Okay, go ahead.
1: Is there not 100 baseball bats behind your head right now?
0: No. No, I think it's 22. I think I'm going solid 22, crack.
3: Oh, God.
4: You know, that sounded like two rich guys having a conversation that left us out of it.
3: Almost. Oh, no.
2: That's it.
4: Yeah, it just sounded like two rich guys.
3: I have no idea.
4: Me either.
3: That was the most East Coast conversation I've ever heard.
4: It
3: sounds like Kevin Hart was basically calling Fat Joe out for lying about a lot of his stories and exaggerating the truth a little bit.
4: Just say it. Yeah, can we just say that? That would have been a lot shorter than that right there. 100%. Hey, let's move on to talk about David Mann.
3: Yeah, speaking of trends, man, David Mann was he was a little lost when his kids was quoting Saucy Santana. He got this new trend going on social media called Quiet on the Creek.
4: I love it.
3: Yeah, Quiet on the Creek. See, like, everybody is doing it now. Well, David Mann was like, huh?
5: You got to be quiet on the creek.
6: Overly quiet on the creek.
5: Quiet on the creek.
4: Quiet on the creek.
1: What is quiet on the creek?
4: Yeah, quiet on the creek. I've been seeing it go viral too. It's funny.
7: Quiet on the creek.
4: I like it.
7: I might sit down with my son on that one. You gotta explain this one, young man.
3: Oh God. I'll explain it off air.
4: Please. Yeah. All right, coming up next, a couple went out on a date. Guess what? 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
11: Hey, Barack Obama's summer playlist dropped, and I thought it was very interesting, some of the songs that was on here. Now, of course, you got artists like The Temptations. You got Chaka Khan, The Police are on here. You also have Earth, Wind, and Fire. But one of the artists that really stood out to me the most, well, two really, Vince Staples and Boss Man D-Lo.
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10: All right, y'all, coming up next hour, a couple went out on a date, and we want to know what happened. 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It's Dee Dee in the morning.

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1: She ain't even all that. 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Ain't her mama.

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3: Do you mean Jacqueline?
2: Okay, so that's how it's gonna be.
0: So get

0: me to go hear jazz music. And we had a really, really good night. Mm-hmm. But he actually, like, stopped calling me. He's ghosted me. He's blocked me on social media. Not returning my calls. He didn't return texts. He's just not communicating with me at all. And I have no clue what happened. Like, only thing I could think of is I did, you know, talk to a guy that works at the club, a musician there. And I know he knows some people that work there. So maybe he thinks that I'm still dealing with the guy. Or, I don't know. Mm-hmm. I had a good time. I really like him.
1: So hold on a second. So you're thinking, let me figure this out. You wanted to go out on another date with him, and you don't know why he hasn't called you back, but you're not taking any ownership at all. You don't think you did anything wrong. You're not thinking about what you didn't second guess anything you did.
0: No, like I said, it could be the guy that I used to, you know, date, before him. And, you know, he found out about it through, I know he knows people that work there. That's the only thing I could think of, but I think the date went rather well. I had a good time.
1: Okay. But on this date, you said it was great. You guys had a great time. You did this. You did that. Okay, let me just ask. Number one, I'm going to think about some things. What would turn a guy off? Your nails. Like, you guys look at women and say, what do you guys look like? Look at it as men. Do you look at their clothing or their nails? Like, you're looking at everything, right?
2: I'm looking at nails. I'm looking at...
0: I keep my nails done.
1: Okay, do you have a beard? Let me just be real. Do you have a beard?
2: Shut up.
0: No, I do not have a 5 o'clock shadow. No.
1: Okay. No mustache, nothing. You a cute girl? Your clothes were cute and clean?
0: I mean, that's what they told me my whole life.
2: What about your lace? You wear a lace front. What kind of wig you wearing?
1: Or your own hair.
0: I don't wear wigs. I actually prefer, like, braids or locks. I'm a very natural.
2: All right. Here's another one. When you hold your head down, do you have a kitchen back there?
0: If the kitchen is back there, it is covered, it's clean, and it's laid down.
1: She says she like braids and all, you know, kind of sounds like she's a little natural. I thought you were going to say, now was your hair smelling like a bunch of oils? And it maybe that smell got him.
2: I ain't talking about that. Hey, okay.
1: You ever smell some people, they'll have some stuff in there, you're like, what you got in your hair?
0: No, not at all.
1: You know what? I got to be honest with you, though. We say this all the time, Gina. We get a lot of people who call, and they always say, you know, I don't know, and I didn't do this.
3: I was perfect.
1: And you know what else it is? It may not even be her. It may not.
3: It's true.
1: That's the one thing. We always try to act like, oh, what did you do? Maybe it's just them. And so that's what we're going to do. I'll tell you what. What was this person? What was this guy's name, Gina?
0: His name is Taj.
1: Taj. All right. So we're going to call Taj, everybody. And we're going to find out then what happened on the date with Gina and why Taj never called you back at all.
0: At all.
1: Dang.
0: At all.
1: You know what, Gina? You're a good woman, though. You want closure, don't you?
0: I do. I want to know what happened. And we had a really, really good night. Like, if I did something wrong, I would rather know.
1: Right. That way you can fix it for your next date. That's how I look at it, too. I really do. I like hearing that. Okay, I'll tell you what. We are going to call Taj, Gina. We're going to do that, everybody. Coming up next, we'll find out why he never called this beautiful, very earthy woman back. Because she said, you know, the oils in her hair. Okay. All right. More coming up. It's Date Fail. It's Dee Dee in the morning. 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
2: All right, it's Didi in the morning. You guys already know it's all about Date Fail. Trey G, comedian, JJ Williamson. We're talking to Gina.
3: Hey.
2: Now, Gina says she went on a date with a guy named Taj. And you guys met, you said, through a mutual friend. And then you guys went to listen to some live jazz or something like that. Is that what you did?
4: Yes.
2: Well, we're getting ready to call him now. We're going to get his number and we're going to call Taj. You got to be quiet, though.
5: Yeah,
2: okay, please be
5: gotta
2: quiet.
5: You got to chill, Gina.
2: When we call him, be quiet. We'll find out what happened. All right, here we go.
6: Hello?
2: Hi, is Taj there?
6: This is Taj.
2: Mm-hmm. Hey, Taj, it's Didi from the radio station, along with Trey G and comedian JJ Williamson. How you doing this morning? Good morning.
6: Good morning. How are you?
2: You don't have to talk that slow to us. I mean, you know, hey, we were just calling to say hello. That's all. It's a great morning. You don't sound like it. It's like
6: good
2: you're
6: morning.
2: Asleep. All right, well, Taj, listen, good here's morning. The real, I'm going to stop beating around the bush. Here's the deal. The deal is this. We know that you went on a date with somebody by the name of Gina, and we just want to know, how did that date go?
6: You know, it was really horrible. Gina I wasn't really feeling her because she's a big pothead.
2: What?
6: She's a pothead.
2: She's a pothead?
3: Oh, wow.
6: Yeah.
2: How do you know she's a pothead? Like, does she smoke around you a lot or something?
6: She's smoking a lot of weed. There was this weird dude that she was with, and they were, you know, hitting weed pens, and I got a big whiff of the weed when we were talking outside, you know, and I'm just really not into that.
7: Matter of fact, before you explain this story,

0: her, man. Send that number.
1: Well, before he even explains, I got to be honest with you, Taj. Gina's on the phone. Hey. Yay! Gina?
2: Taj, you could have said that to me.
3: I didn't want to hurt your feelings, Gina. You know, I just, like...
2: So you said you're blocking me, but it hurt my feelings?
3: I mean, it wasn't the best way to go about it, but, you know, I just wanted to ghost you, pretty much. I just wasn't feeling you, you know?
2: Oh, well, that's fine. I just feel like as an adult, you could have said that.
1: Mm. I agree.
3: She's really not my type like that, you know? I'm kind of...
2: Well, what is your type? Like, how am I not your type?
3: You're just not my type.
1: Oh, damn.
2: So before you just start going around talking about people, Taj, like, honestly, the neck of your collar was dirty.
1: Oh.
2: As we're going to talk about things, Taj,
1: Ooh. We
2: can talk about things. And Ooh. Your mustache stink.
1: Oh, Gina!
2: He was talking. He was actually talking in my face and around me, and I knew it wasn't his breath. It just reeked of bad, dirty hair on his face.
1: Oh, Gina.
3: So at least my breath didn't smell like marijuana.
0: Now, marijuana breath ain't bad.
1: You know what? These potheads in here. Let me understand this. Curious about this. Are you a corporate man or something, Taj? Why did that bother you so much?
3: People that smoke weed, they're just not part of my image that I need to be associated with.
2: Image is there? Because I just told you how you present it, though.
1: Oh, Taj. She put you out there. What you got to say, Taj? Taj is speechless.
3: I think she's really mad that I blocked her on Instagram, so she's trying to take jabs at me.
1: You blocked her on Instagram? Damn! Now, Taj, here's the deal. I will tell you guys, you know, she liked you. Gina wanted to go out on another day. She said she had a great time as you guys went and listened to some jazz and all this other stuff. That's why she called. She liked you. She wanted to go on another date. I have to tell you, we will pay for you guys to go out again if you want to try it one more time. And maybe Gina won't smoke.
3: I'm gonna decline that offer.
2: And I'm not going to stop being me. And that's just who I am. And I'm sorry that he couldn't appreciate me. And that's that.
1: Boy, as you hang up this phone, go on and put one in the air at this point.
0: Yeah, yeah, and meet up with me. Matter of fact, I match yours.
1: Well, it looks like, you know what, Tom said he doesn't want to go out with Gina, but these two will. But here's the deal. We thank you so much, Gina, for calling. And Taj, thank you for being a good sport on this and letting her know why and everything else. Sorry we couldn't help you, Gina. But y'all give it up for Gina. And Taj, it's Date Fail. 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
5: I'm Cash Matlock with Queen City News Feed. Here's what's happening. A man is recovering after a shooting Tuesday night in Newton. Police say officers responded around 10:20 p.m. to East 1st Street Extension and East Drive, where they found a man suffering from a gunshot wound. He was taken to a local hospital with non-life-threatening injuries. Investigators quickly identified a juvenile person of interest who was taken into custody during a traffic stop by the Newton County Sheriff's Department without incident. Police say the juvenile's identity is being withheld pending formal charges. The investigation remains ongoing. And a Meridian street now bears the name of a longtime community leader. During a ceremony Thursday, 45th Avenue from Highland Park Drive to 5th Street was officially renamed Ricky Hood Senior Boulevard, honoring Hood's nearly 40 years of service to East Mississippi. Hood said he hopes the community continues supporting the Boys and Girls Club long after he's gone, saying it's only as strong as the community is. Community leaders and residents gathered to celebrate his legacy of faith, service, and giving back. And Mississippi Power is warning customers about scam calls threatening immediate service disconnection unless payment is made. Mississippi Power says it will never call demanding payment over the phone and urges customers to avoid suspicious QR codes and use only

0: any official payment websites. 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
17: Broski, you know what I'm saying? You got Wham, you got Billy in the

0: Hey, good morning. It's Didi in the morning. And guys, I got some good news for anyone listening. If you are an African-American man, you are an African-American father. According to a new report, just came out, a CDC National Health Statistic report. I had to slow that down. Statistic.
1: That tongue got stuck at the top of that mouth.
0: Yes, it did. Thank you.
1: Statistic.
2: Yeah. Sound like you had an overbite.
0: Well, the CDC statistic report now found that 70% of black fathers living with their children bathed, dressed, or otherwise help care for them every single day.
1: Yeah.
0: Compared to 60% of white fathers and 45% of Hispanic fathers.
1: Speak on it.
0: They said also black fathers led in daily meal time with their kids.
2: Yeah.
0: Mm-hmm. Yeah. Yep, they said, and what's going on is that this data pushes back directly against the long-running absent black father narrative that we had heard so many times and through the years. But they said 70% of in-home black fathers bathed, dressed, and cared for their children, the highest of any group, period. Yeah. So shouts out. Black father stepping
2: black
0: up.
2: Black father, baby. Stepping up.
1: I saw that report, and I said, oh, I bet it's other races of fathers. They probably looking at their report like, yeah, they not always there, but when they are, they make a difference.
0: Mine wasn't there.
1: Shut up.
0: He wasn't there, but when he was,
1: he made a difference.
0: Yeah.
2: They might be there every other weekend. It ain't every day.
0: Or maybe once a month. Once a month. Yeah. But when they're there.
2: When they there.
0: Come on now.
2: Come on now.
1: They doing.
2: We're going to do what we're supposed to do.
0: Yeah. I like it, but I thought that was a great statistic, right?
1: Hey, no, for real, though. Step up, black fathers.
0: It's good news.
1: Step up, black fathers.
0: We changing that narrative.
1: Trying. I ain't going to lie to you, though. I run into so many women who say that their child's father is not in their life.
0: Really?
1: Damn. And it's shocking to me still to this day.
0: And you know what I run into? Huh. A lot of men who are taking care of their children without the wives.
1: Really?
0: Or the baby moms. Really.
1: I guess it's the tale of two different worlds.
0: Shouts out to one of our producers. There he is, Breeze.
1: 100%.
0: Breeze did 100%. That for years. You know what I mean? Yeah. So, and our former producer had done that as well, Gary.
1: I think it's a two-sided coin.
0: Yeah.
1: Yeah, I think it's a

0: two-sided coin. Okay. You do have what you said, and you have what I said as well.
1: Okay.
0: Yeah.
1: You're right. All right, listen, I ain't arguing today with this. No. Uh-huh.
2: Yeah, no.
1: You said it's a two-sided coin.
2: If the coin two-sided, it's just
1: two-sided. Hell, yeah. I ain't even going to argue that.
2: You're going to be like, you want head? Nah, both of them head.
0: Yeah. Is it a three-sided coin?
1: Well, if Trump's on it, hey, listen, I'm joking. Hey, listen, coming up, you guys, we got to talk about this. Did you hear? They're saying that Rick Ross is having a problem selling albums. Uh-oh. Mm-mm. We got to tell you about it on the way. It's Dee Dee in the morning.

0: you a 10. Girl, you a 10, girl, you a 10, girl, you a 10. Girl, you a 10, girl, you a 10, girl, you a 10. Girl, you a 10, girl, you a 10, girl, you a 10.
1: It's Didi in the morning. Good morning. Good morning, everybody.
2: Good
1: All right,
2: morning.
1: Listen, we got to get to the hot topics right
2: now.
1: Oh, did y'all hear what happened to Future at the airport in L.A.? Man, they said this right here is so crazy that he left his girl. He got chased through the airport. We got to tell you about who. Here we go.
3: If you're talking about it, Didi's talking about it. Hot Topics on Didi in the Morning.
1: Before we get to Future being chased through an airport and being scared for his life, we first must talk about this. The feds are warning you guys. Our local water systems could be hacked. Take a listen.
4: The FBI and the EPA issuing a warning to water and wastewater facilities nationwide about the increasing risk posed by hackers after a cyber attack on dozens of water systems in Minnesota, an attack officials say could be linked to Iran. Water utilities in at least seven states have reported incidents. Officials say the hackers are targeting programmable controllers that are modifying passwords to lock out operators. The hack in Minnesota did not cause any water safety issues, but one town did have to provide residents with water from a storage tank after hackers shut down normal water flows. The FBI has not confirmed Iran's involvement, but officials suspect Iran because it appears the goal of the attacks was to disrupt services as opposed to obtaining ransom money.
1: So that means pretty much we gotta worry about our water now.
2: Yeah.
1: You gotta worry about it. So guess what I said? You know me. You know I'm a doomsayer and I get nervous about everything and I'm a conspiracy theorist. I told the husband, we gotta go buy those big water jugs. We gotta go to Costco.
2: We gotta
1: get a water machine. We need about 10 to 20 of those barrels of water.
5: It does make you think about doing that for real, though.
6: Did we not learn our lesson with the toilet paper?
1: No, but this is water.
6: Did we not learn our lesson with the toilet paper?
1: They hacking water, y'all.

0: water systems. You know, I knew this was happening because I saw over there during this war, I forgot who did it. Somebody hacked somebody's water over there. And I knew they were going to say it was going to happen here next.
1: Yeah.
0: So now we got to worry about our water. You better get your bottled water.
2: Yeah.
3: Might have to even bathe in.
0: Mm-hmm.
1: I'm not saying don't be worried. I'm not saying don't be worried, but don't stack up on water like that.
0: All right, you're right, because I'll get everybody to panic. I'll panic.
1: Facts. Then you go keep it in the garage.
0: Hey, I'll panic. I'll be out this weekend buying jugs and jugs and pallets of water.
3: All right, bring me one.
0: Let's talk about Future. Y'all heard about this?
1: Yeah, so there's a report that came out basically that Future was chased through the airport of LAX. Not only was he chased through the airport, but him and Ciara were together. Mm. As he was being chased by some gang members in LA, he left Ciara.
0: Uh-uh.
1: They said earlier on the LA trip, he actually ran into the same gang members at a LA nightclub and they jumped him. They beat him up.
0: Damn.
1: Now, this is all alleged in the prosecution of LA gang member Big U, is his name. Who's a high-ranking Crip member is what the federal government is basically
0: Hold
1: saying.
0: Hold on a second. They got high-ranking Crip.
3: I ain't know that either.
0: They got high-ranking Crip members now.
3: Now, do they get badges like in the Army?
0: like a general?
1: Yeah.
3: Oh, Lord, they go that colonel.
0: Yeah. How many bars on his?
1: Yeah, I don't think he getting his wings no time soon.
0: JJ want to know if he got a uniform.
3: Yeah, for real.
1: But they did say Future was chased through the airport and jumped, allegedly, too. So
0: but he left Ciara in there?
1: They say he left her hanging as he was running through, and she didn't run, though.
0: Hold on, let me get this straight. So they see he left his kids.
1: Oh, no.
0: And he left his girl.
3: Right.
0: This dude here needs some, come on, he needs some courage. I think we need to send him to Wizards of Oz.
3: Future called Ciara after everything would calm down, like, hey, did you 1-2-step or what?
0: Yeah. Stupid. What do you say, though, at that point? For if you're real. A woman, do you look up and be like, wow, you just ran off and left me?
1: I thought you was behind me.
3: For real.
0: Y'all would leave your girl, though, if you being chased.
3: Hell yeah. Oh. Yeah, I'm gone.
1: Oh, God.
3: And then I'm going to find you. I'm like, I told you not to wear them damn heels.
1: Stop. Stop.
0: That's messed up. You ain't going to grab her hand and run
3: man.
1: With I'm going to tell you this. You see me running, you better start running too.
0: Exactly.
1: You know what to do.
3: Exactly. You know what to do.
0: Hey, finally, they're talking about Rick Ross. Who is this saying that Rick needs a new career?
1: Tony Yayo. You know, Tony Yayo is real close with 50 Cent, too.
0: Yeah.
1: So this beef is going to be forever is what it feel like. But Tony Yayo is basically saying Rick Ross needs to start a new career because his album's not selling.
4: Tory Lanez made you think I was gone, earned 19,700 units the first week, outselling Rick Ross that did 17,200 units. Ross, you need some help. You need the Drake stimulus package.
0: Mm-mm.
4: That wasn't there for you.
0: Damn.
4: Beefing with 50, that wasn't good for you. It's just nothing been good for you, man. You know, just find a new career, man. Do something like Fifth said, the bum juice and the record sales ain't working for you in the wings, man. And I like American Deli wings, by the way,
5: just remember that. Wings?
4: Yeah, I like American Deli wings. I don't do wings.
0: Did they say his bum juice?
1: God, dog.
0: Did they call his stuff bum juice?
1: Exactly what they called it.
0: Damn.
1: Yeah.
0: Damn.
1: I want friends like that around me, though.
0: Right?
1: If I'm beefing with somebody,
0: thank you.
1: So are you.
0: Thank you.
1: So
0: thank
1: are you.
0: You. Say it again, Trey.
1: Oh, God.
0: Come on.
1: All right, now. Relax.
0: I like it, though, because I agree with you. I'm like that. What the hell? All right, you guys, listen, coming up next hour, we got to talk about a new trend folks are calling dating while divorcing. Mm. Wait till we get into that. It's Didi in the morning.
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3: Damn right it is. Overlooked. My very first comedy special that I produce myself will be released to the country, the planet, the universe on YouTube. 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Subscribe today. Spread the word. Make this thing go viral. Make it be all over the world, man, because trust me, from beginning to end, I'm bringing nothing but the funny.
5: Thank you very much. That is Sunday, everybody. Real quick, there goes Trey. What's trending? What you got?
6: Hey, so John Legend is trending. It looked like he's set to portray actor and civil rights activist Harry Belafonte in a new movie called The Road Home. They're shooting actually in South Africa right now. So yeah, shouts out to John Legend, man, portraying Harry Belafonte.
5: All right. That's how he be sounding. That's how he be sounding.
3: Is he the first John Legend?
5: Is he the first John Legend?
3: You know, they sound alike. You know,
5: talking about is Harry Belafonte?
3: Oh, yeah.
5: Yeah, maybe so. I thought Count Dracula was.
3: Damn.
5: Coming up next hour, we got to talk about a new trend calling dating while divorcing. It's on the way. It's DD in the morning.

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1: Oh, Lil Wayne.
0: Yeah, that's right. Lil Wayne, live at the Mississippi Coast Coliseum in Biloxi on Friday.

0: 5.1 to be.
1: Good morning. It's Dee Dee in the morning. We're all here. All right, everybody. Let's have a conversation right now. It's time to have a conversation about something.
2: Mm.
1: Well, good morning, first of all.
2: Good morning to you.
1: Good morning.
2: Yeah, good morning
3: to you. Dee
2: Dee. Luscious.
1: Yeah, well, good morning.
3: Not luscious.
1: Thank you. I appreciate that.
2: Okay.
3: Good morning to you.
1: Let's have a conversation about something that Remy Ma just recently said. If you guys haven't heard, take a listen at this.
4: How much longer are you willing to be in a relationship with somebody's husband?
5: Pause.
4: Okay.
5: Pause, because that's not somebody's husband.
4: Okay.
5: Papoose filed for divorce. Y'all hate to say that word, but it's the word that's out there.
4: Okay.
5: He filed for divorce because he's serious about me. I'm not with somebody's husband. They say that because they want that to be the narrative, but that's not it. People go through divorces and breakups more than anything in the world. That's why it's such a big talk.
6: Oh, we know.
4: Oh, I just got divorced.
6: Oh, I'm in one right now.
5: I'm going to take time. Yes, yeah. And he's going through the process. He's been through the course. It is what it is.
1: Okay.
2: Y'all.
3: Wow.
1: All right.
2: She had to clear that up real quick.
3: Yeah.
2: She said, hold on.
1: But she said he's not somebody's husband.
2: Right.
1: He's going through a divorce because he filed for divorce. But if you're still going through a divorce, you're still married, though, right?
2: Legally, I guess,
3: yeah,
2: right?
3: Yeah, legally. On papers, you are. Right. Yeah.
2: Technically.
3: Yeah.
1: Do you date when you're going through a divorce? Should you?
3: You can. Mm. You can. I'm going to ask you whether y'all really stand in this divorce.
1: Mm-hmm.
3: I'm going to ask you how long you think this process is going to take.
1: Mm-hmm.
3: And are you considering or maybe possibly going to get back together? If you hesitant about some of that thing, then I'm going to be hesitant about our relationship.
1: Okay.
3: A little bit.
1: All right.
3: A little bit.
1: So, I'm curious about this. You, Trey, we were talking off the air. You said you were in a situation similar?
2: Oh, yeah. You done brought my business on this radio.
3: I'm talking about live.
2: Yeah. You just put me on the spot, didn't you?

0: It's like murky water when it's murky. Yeah. Mm-hmm. When them lines is a little bit blurred.
1: Mm-hmm. Yeah.
0: That's when you get into sneaky territory, because now it's like you playing with folks.
2: Yeah.
0: You know what I'm saying? You might potentially get back with your husband or your wife, and you got me on the side over here.
2: When we've heard instances like that.
0: Yeah, 100%. Yeah.
1: Especially when that water murky.
2: Yeah, and that, that's scary when
1: that's
2: it's murky water. You gotta put your feet in there.
1: Yeah, oh my God, ain't gonna tell them what's up under there.
0: Yeah. Clowns. Yeah. Y'all some clowns. Okay,
1: for real though.
2: I'm gonna open the phones up this morning, and we're gonna talk about that dating while going through a divorce.
0: Mm.
2: I want to know, have you done that? How did it end up?
0: Mm.
2: I want to know how it ended up. Were you someone, were you the person going through a divorce and you started dating?
0: Yo.
2: Did you end up with that person you were dating, or did you go back to your wife or husband?
0: And I also think too that there probably should be, like, the mature person in me thinks that there should be a period where you single, because you just getting out of a relationship, a marriage. You probably ain't ready to just jump into something.
2: There are some people who are just relationship people.
0: Some people are like, it's like monkey balls, right? You just go right from this one to the next one.
2: I ain't thinking about it like the monkey balls.
1: All right. Because that monkey ball can be kind of close.
0: I can't stand you.
2: With the monkey?
1: It depends on how you grab it.
0: Oh, yeah. Get out of here.
1: No, I ain't going to get out of
2: this. This show is silly.
1: I ain't it
2: All right, we want to know, have you ever been in that situation, what Clarissa Shields is talking about? Have you ever been dating somebody who was going through a divorce, and how did it end up? Did you end up with them, or did they go back to their man or woman, their husband or wife?
0: That's tough.
2: You can remain anonymous this morning when you call us, all right? Hit us up right now at 833. Talk to Didi.
1: That's 833-825-5233.
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1: Good morning. It's Didi in the morning. We're talking about divorce. We're talking about dating while going through a divorce. Has it happened to you? Clarissa Shields came out and said, yeah, Papoose is still married to Remy Ma, but he's my man and he wants to be with me. And he filed for divorce because he likes me.
2: Facts.
1: That's what she said. So we want to know. I've been through it. Here is G. Hey, G.
3: What's going on, Miss Lady?
1: All right. Ain't nothing, Mr. Sir. I love that, Miss Lady.
2: Miss Lady. Mr. Sir.
1: Oh, I like that.
4: Who is this? This is Miss Lady.
1: I love when somebody called me Miss Lady.
4: Miss Lady.
1: Damn, I like it. All right, I'm sorry. I just had to let you know how much I like that, G. Oh,
4: hey, G, you had her scratching the old scalp.
1: Hey, G, so listen, how do you feel about dating while going through a divorce? Did you do it?
3: Well, I was the person that done it, and I don't see nothing wrong with it. As like my boy said, as long as it's an understanding between the two parties. But I was so in a rush to get away from my demon.
2: Damn. Not my demon.
1: Damn. How long were you married, G? How long were you married?
3: We were married 7 years, together five, but man, worst time of my life.
4: Damn.
2: I can tell.
3: I'm 38. She's 7, 8 years older than me, but she acted younger than me, so I had to get away from that. It was always wanting to go to the young people events, and, you know, I wasn't with it. So, I had to let that ride.
1: Yeah,
4: I get
1: it. Damn, G. So, G, you didn't go back to your wife. You were like, I'm out.
3: Oh, no. The man that she married right now, he going through it.
2: Oh, God. And it wasn't his wife. It was his demon.
4: It was his demon.
2: What do you say?
1: All right. Thank you, G. We appreciate your call. All right.

0: I'm glad you're doing better. Ma'am. All right. Thank you. Thank you, Mr. Sir. Here is D. Hey, D.
1: Hey.
0: All right. Hey. Hey. We got a lot of men calling. All right.
2: That was ripping. Yes, Lord.
0: So listen, we were talking about, let me see. Clarissa Shields is saying she's dating Papoose, but he is still married to Remy Ma. A lot of people are like, wait a minute. You in a relationship with somebody's husband and all this and that. Hmm. What do you think about dating while going through a divorce? Have you ever been in that situation?
1: So I'm currently still going through a divorce right now.
2: Oh, wow.
1: And I'm also dating someone that she recently got divorced.
2: Oh, mm. Okay. Okay,
1: but we've been in a relationship for a few years while she was going through the process. But
0: what was taking so long?
1: As far as married, you know.
0: Wait, hold on a second. First of all, D, you're going through a divorce now,
1: mm-hmm.
0: right?
1: Yes, ma'am.
0: When did you guys file for divorce? How long ago?
1: I would say it's been a few years. You know, it's a long process.
0: Is it really? Because how come I see some people who are divorced in 2 months, and then y'all are saying divorce takes years?
2: Right.
1: Well, that's for the people that's financially able to go ahead and get it done.
3: Okay.
2: That makes sense.
3: Okay. So is that your only setback because of the financial situation?
1: Yeah, we have a little custody agreement that's already done, so it's just the finances.
2: Let me ask you this, D. Now, like, when you found out your ex-wife was dating, did it bother you? Did it make you feel some kind of way? Like, assuming that she's dating, too. Would it bother you, or did it bother you when you found out, or if you found out?
1: Well, I started dating first after we separated.
2: Oh, yeah.
1: But I was happy when she finally got somebody because she was using that. Mm. Oh, you're still my husband no matter what you do. So there is that factor as well.
3: Right.
2: Okay. That makes sense.
0: Well, thank you for your call. We appreciate it, D. All right, so that's what we're talking about this morning. Clarissa Shields came out. Somebody said to her, girl, how you feel about being in a relationship with somebody's husband? Because, you know, Papoose is legally still married to Remy Ma. She's like, wait.
2: At the same time, too, Remy living her life, too.
0: Yeah.
2: She been seen out with battle rappers, dating, trashing Papoose and Clarissa, all types of stuff.
0: Yeah, so we want to know, has this happened to you? You've been in a situation where you've been dating somebody going through a divorce, or maybe it was you. Mm-hmm. You going through a divorce and dating right now. We want to know your situation, how it ended up. All right, you can remain anonymous when you call us. 833 talk to Didi.
3: That's 833-825-5233.
0: It's Didi in the morning. 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
5: I'm Cash Matlock with Queen City News Feed. Here's what's happening. A man is recovering after a shooting Tuesday night in Newton. Police say officers responded around 10:20 p.m. to East 1st Street Extension and East Drive, where they found a man suffering from a gunshot wound. He was taken to a local hospital with non-life-threatening injuries. Investigators quickly identified a juvenile person of interest who was taken into custody during a traffic stop by the Newton County Sheriff's Department without incident. Police say the juvenile's identity is being withheld pending formal charges. The investigation remains ongoing. And a Meridian street now bears the name of a longtime community leader. During a ceremony Thursday, 45th Avenue from Highland Park Drive to 5th Street was officially renamed Ricky Hood Senior Boulevard, honoring Hood's nearly 40 years of service to East Mississippi. Hood said he hopes the community continues supporting the Boys and Girls Club long after he's gone, saying it's only as strong as the community is. Community leaders and residents gathered to celebrate his legacy of faith, service, and giving back. And Mississippi Power is warning customers about scam calls threatening immediate service disconnection unless payment is made. Mississippi Power says it will never call demanding payment over the phone and urges customers to avoid suspicious QR codes and use only official payment websites. If you receive a suspicious call, contact Mississippi Power. I'm Cash Matlock with Queen City News Feed. For more news updates throughout the day, follow us on Facebook or visit our website. And if you'd like to send us a tip, you can

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0: Good morning, Dee Dee, in the morning. Listen, we were talking about Clarissa Shields. She made a statement, and she's like, okay, somebody said, why are you in a relationship with somebody else's husband? Dang. Clarissa's like, wait a minute, he's going through a divorce. Take a listen.
1: How much longer are you willing to be in a relationship with somebody's husband?
2: Pause.
1: Okay.
2: Pause, because that's not somebody's husband.
1: Okay.
2: Papoose filed for divorce. Y'all hate to say that word, but it's the word that's out there.
1: Okay.
2: He filed for divorce because he's serious about me. I'm not with somebody's husband. They say that because they want that to be the narrative, but that's not it. People go through divorces and breakups more than anything in the world. That's why it's such a big talk.
3: Oh, we know.
1: Oh, I just got divorced.
3: Oh, I'm in one right now.
2: But divorce takes time. Yes, yeah. And he's going through the processes. He's been through the courses. It is what it is.
4: We know.
0: I love when everybody starts laughing though.
4: Yeah. Stop.
0: I like it.
4: How they laugh again? Oh no.
0: And we sound like it right now.
4: What's all right.
0: Hey, listen. Okay. Oh, it was anonymous, everyone.
4: Okay.
0: All right, so anonymous, let's talk about it. You ever dated somebody while going through a divorce? Was it you, them, what? Tell me.
5: Well, it's crazy because I just got my divorce finalized yesterday.
0: Oh, congratulations then. Good for you.
4: Yeah.
5: Thank you. Congrats. Absolutely. Because my ex-wife, first of all, I'm her fourth wife, and she's already, she started dating and in a full-fledged relationship, calling her wife. And at this point, I just think that she needs to go get some mental help because... At some point, who is the common denominator here?
0: Right.
4: That's real. Now, have you started dating yourself since y'all have been separated, I guess, for a little minute?
5: Yeah, I'm actually dating, not in a full-fledged relationship.
4: Right, right. Do you think that she was probably talking to the person who she's in a relationship with now while y'all were still together, or do you think that happened?
5: Absolutely. Absolutely. Because the young lady said that I moved out in September, and I had to send her receipts that I didn't move out into March. So, yeah, they were already in a full-fledged, long-distance relationship. And I prayed and I asked God to reveal it to me, and he did on TikTok. And there you go.
4: God did that on TikTok.
5: Girl. Oh yeah, he sent it to my email, and I
4: Can I get his email?
5: It's a notification.
4: Can I get his email address from you?
0: How long were y'all married?
5: It's crazy because I talked to y'all before because I was so excited that I was marrying for the first time. We met January the 1st of last year. We got engaged February, and then got married April.
0: And then now you're going through a divorce. You went through a divorce in July.
5: A year later. Filed April the 23rd.
0: Oh, wow.
4: Things changed quick.
5: Yeah. Well, you, I mean, that's

0: because, you know, you want something different, and then it didn't even pan out to be what you wanted it to be. So now you got to stick with it.
1: Right. It's okay. Yeah, I figured it out.
0: Oh, yeah, I'm good. Yeah,
2: all right. So, Anonymous, you're not dating right now.
0: I'm dating, not in a full relationship.
2: Okay, okay. Yeah. Will you get married again, you think?
0: That's a good question, because I only wanted to do it one time. I don't believe in divorce.
2: Right.
0: So I actually wanted to work out my marriage. But, it takes two. So I don't know. I'm praying about it. That's another thing I need God to send me.
2: What? Somebody to love, or somebody who loves you?
0: Somebody to love, but somebody to show me genuineness.
1: Just real.
0: And that's what I need. Yeah. Communication, loyalty, all of that.
2: Right, right. Okay. Well, thank you so much for your call and your honesty.
1: Indeed.
2: We appreciate you. All right, Anonymous?
1: Yes,
0: thank
1: indeed.
0: You.
2: Thank you. All right. So, again, it was all about how do you feel about dating while going through a divorce. That was crazy.
3: Yeah.
2: I wanted to get all in her business a little bit.
3: This one right here?
1: It sounded like that business run deep.
2: It did. All right. Well, listen, we ran out of time talking to her. Here's the deal. If you want to talk to us about this, you've been in a situation where you're dating somebody going through a divorce, and maybe you were dating while going through a divorce, hit me up at Dee Dee in the Morning.

0: Good morning. It's Dee Dee in the morning. Let's get down. That bell is loud, JJ.
1: I just got out of the shop.
0: All right,
1: again,
0: my goodness. All right. Hey, listen, let's get right into our hot topics, though, because Cardi B has something to say to all the ladies. And then did you hear about the celebrity couple that just got married 7 days ago, and now a side chick then came out? We got to tell you about it. Here we go.
2: Let her cook.
3: Hot topics. Woo. Only on Dee Dee in the morning.
0: First, let me talk about Jasmine Crockett, right? Y'all saw what Jasmine Crockett had to say about DEI in this country. Take a listen.
4: You need to talk to any and everybody about voting, because as they have the conversation about a monolith, no, we are not a monolith. But certain things apply to all of us. Number one, when they decided to go after, quote unquote, DEI, black women, the most educated demographic in this country, somehow ended up the most unemployed out of everyone. There are certain targets that don't miss any of us, no matter who we think we are. Let me be clear about something. The way that they investigate the travesties that happen to us, that is not something that only certain people endure. We are a monolith when we end up being targeted by law enforcement, or when we end up being disrespected as victims and there is no investigation. So understand, there is a baseline, no matter who you are as a black person, that we all end up in the same boat.
0: Damn. Well, thank you, Jasmine.
5: Yeah, 100%. Somebody got to have that kind of real talk with people, though.
0: I was getting ready to say, and she's right, though.
5: Yeah.
0: And she is right.
5: 1,000%.
0: We don't miss this lady. You know, she's trying to figure out what she's going to do. You know, she has entertainment agents and things like that. Some people are saying it may be a TV show, a big podcast.
5: I think a podcast for sure. Yeah. It may be a TV show, but I think for sure a podcast would be super dope.
0: Cardi B's out here. Now, what is Cardi doing? What is this story now?
5: So the homie Cardi B is basically talking to her followers. She's saying, look, don't judge her for nothing that you see her doing online, pretty much.
6: Don't be judging me because I be smoking cigarettes, because you be motherfucking doing coke, horse tranquilizers, whippets, fucking perks, all types of motherfucking shit. Tootsie, all type of motherfucking drugs, bitch. Yeah, I better not be fucking judging me, bitch. I'm a grown for 4 kids and motherfucking bills and stress and
0: All right. And then she proceeded to smoke, too, by the way.
1: I didn't know she smoked, though.
5: I didn't either. But she's not wrong, though.
0: What? About what? The horse pills?
5: Man, folks be on some of everything. And you would never know it.
0: What the hell is a horse pill going to do for you?
5: Look, folks got high tolerances.
0: So it's a horse tranquilizer.
5: Not even just that. It's some of everything floating around here, and it'd be some of the prettiest girls. You would never know they own it, though. You would never imagine, bro. They be out there.
0: I didn't know that.
5: Yes.
0: Oh, Trey, you ever been out with somebody? All of a sudden, you were trying to have a conversation, and she couldn't understand because she's high.
5: I saw this meme one time. It said, "I don't care how much fun we have, and don't offer me no powder. None. Absolutely."
0: You know, I got offered it a long time ago when I first got in radio, and I was hosting a club. And I was living in Philadelphia at the time, and the guy said to me, "Are you all right?" And I was like, "Yeah, I'm just tired because, I mean, you know, I've been doing da da da da." And he goes, "You want a party favor?" And I was like, "Huh?" Mm-mm. And he goes, "You want a party favor?" I go, "I guess."
5: You thought he was talking about balloons.
0: Right. I didn't know what he was. I thought it was one of the things that
5: she thought you were
0: going to blow things. That man shook my hand, put something in my hand. I go into the ladies' room, and I open up. Oh, you know me, I'm all like, you know. What'd you say, JJ? You know I was goofy back in the day. So my goofy ass opened it up.
1: Right. How was it?
0: I didn't try it. I didn't try it, trust me.
5: That ain't my thing.
0: Never did.
5: You stupid.
0: I can stand here and promise on the Bible.
1: Yeah, for real.
0: I tell you, I did not. I handed it back to him and tried and lied, though. Act like, oh, yeah, sure. I didn't want to seem corny. Yeah. But I was like, oh, hell no. I ain't getting down with this right here.
5: I ain't going to lie to you. I'm just going to be like, nope.
0: Yeah, I didn't know what he meant. I was very, very young. Trust me, I was in my early 20s. Had no idea what the man was talking about.
5: Yeah, I feel it.
0: Went in there, opened up that little piece of foil.
1: Right.
0: I was like, what the hell?
1: They still putting it in foil.
0: It was a foil.
1: Yeah, that was that good. That was that blue magic.
0: All right, listen. Finally, you know what? Miracle Watts and Tyler. Isn't it Lepley? I thought it was Tyler Lepley.
5: Everybody I've ever heard pronounce is Tyler Lepley.
0: Well, there's a woman online talking about this. Now a side chick came out releasing pictures and text messages and things. There was a woman online who had a commentary on it. Take a listen.
7: I'm so sick of these side bitches. So, first of all, Miracle Watts, Mrs. LePlay, and Tyler got married this past weekend. They ain't even had a whole 7 days of marital bliss before now a side bitch then came out, pretty much to show text messages or whatever, as far as back, I think, September of last year, of him sending her money, him telling her come to hotels, and then she dropping photos, all these different shit. We all knew they've been together. Mm-mm. Literally for the past few years. Mm-mm. So you knew that. You could have looked it up. Didn't nobody tell you go and fuck another bitch? Now you want to come out. They married now, baby. That's hers. That's her man. She ain't finna let her nigga go because you fucked them, what, 7-8 months ago? But you knew. Mm. Now what you want her to do? Get rid of her husband. She just married this man.
0: She said 7 days.
1: Damn.
0: Hey, but she couldn't say one word. What was it?
1: Real.
5: A fruit years.
1: And I looked it up. It's Y-U-E-R-S.
5: Stop.
1: Y-U-E-R-S.
0: All right. Coming up, we're going to play our $1,000 minute game. It's Didi in the morning.
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9: All right, it's Didi in the morning. Time for us to find out what's trending with Trey. What you got?
10: Hey, so the homie Tory Lanez is trending. You know he's still locked behind bars doing what, like 10 years for shooting Meg Thee Stallion? Well, while he's been behind bars, he got attacked here recently.
9: No. Oh, wow.
10: Yeah, you know he got attacked here recently. This was a while back. You know, an inmate stabbed him like 16 times.
9: Yeah. No.
10: Yeah, inmate stabbed Tory Lanez 16 times a few months ago. I think maybe sometime last year, actually.
9: Damn.
10: Well, he sued the prison that he's in for failing to protect him for $100 million. Well, now the California prison is asking a judge to throw that out because they say legally you can't sue a prison for not protecting you while you are in jail.
9: Well, damn, why not? You got me locked up. I can't do nothing else.
10: I guess they saying you shouldn't be here in the first place. You really technically shouldn't
11: be
10: here.
11: You know what?
10: Yeah.
11: If I was that warrant, I was like, you know what? That's what you get.
9: That's not even right.
10: Yeah, they're trying to throw it out, man. So we'll see what happens with Tory Lanez.
9: All right. Hey, listen, we got cash right now. Play our $1,000 minute game and win our money this morning at 833-TALK2DD.
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0: 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WJXM, number one in the streets, number one in the schools, number one in the community, and number one for hip-hop and R&B. 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
1: I heard what you said through the grapevine. 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Time crossing these state lines. 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

grapevine. 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

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Yo, get ready. As 95.1 The Beat, the Grill Man LLC, and Mobile World, located on Highway 39 North in Meridian, are giving you tickets to the biggest hip-hop concert of the year. Oh, Lil Wayne. Yeah, that's right. Lil Wayne, live at the Mississippi Coast Coliseum in Biloxi on Friday.

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1: Hey, it's Dee Dee in the morning. Good morning. I must clear my throat. I'm having throat issues again today.
2: Oh, God.
1: I don't know what happened.
2: Pause.
1: I'm drinking tea, okay? I'm just drinking some tea for it right
2: Pause.
1: Now. Hey, Trey G is a movie buff. You know, we used to have a movie club on this show. I got
2: sure.
1: kicked out, and now I don't know what the hell's happening now. But,
2: yeah.
1: Trey, you watching movies without me.
2: So the reason why you got kicked out is because you don't watch movies no more.
1: Yeah, you're right. The last thing I watched, honestly, was The Polygamist, and that was a series.
2: Okay, right
1: good.
2: On.
1: Did you watch it?
2: I did. I finished it and everything.
1: Right,
2: it was really good. That wasn't a movie, though.
1: It was surprising, though, wasn't
2: sure.
1: it?
2: Sure. Yeah, absolutely.
1: Were you surprised?
2: Nah, not really.
1: I was.
2: When you're sleeping with that many people, it's only one outcome.
1: Okay.
2: It's literally only one outcome.
1: Yeah.
2: But there is a new movie on Netflix that everybody's been talking about. 72 Hours.
1: Is that the one with Kevin Hart?
2: Kevin Hart is in this one. Yeah.
1: I want to see it.
2: It stars Kevin Hart. Now, if you haven't seen the trailer, I did pull it for you. Check this out.
3: Soliciting. Human trafficking. Everybody going to jail. Hands on your head.
4: Maybe guys can clear it up.
5: This guy is a stranger that is on our bachelor party. He vomited on us, and then we had to get naked.
3: He's like our friend, but he's older than us. So he's like our daddy.
4: Guys, you're not helping.
6: You gotta see this.
7: I'm in a random group chat
6: with some guys planning their bachelor party. They're inviting me.
7: To Miami?
6: Yeah, they want me to go.
7: I'm a

0: in a group chat by mistake. Mm-hmm. These four young guys, they put him in a group chat. They in their early 20s. And they invite him to their friend's bachelor party in Miami.
1: Okay.
0: Right?
2: Okay.
0: Okay, so Kevin Hart decides to go because he needs to go because he's a little bit on the older side and he wants to get a young vibe.
1: Right.
2: Okay.
0: Right?
2: Right.
0: So it's a good plot for a movie. You got stars like Mike Epps in it. There's also another star in it that I won't mention because I want you to watch it and be surprised
1: okay.
0: when you see this star in it.
2: Really?
0: But I will say this. Kevin Hart and him have had words and exchanges with each other before.
2: I already know who you're talking about.
0: Yeah, really? You might be surprised who's in the movie.
2: Wow.
0: Now, social media, I've been seeing on social media, it's been getting kind of like mixed reviews on social media.
2: I have seen that.
0: You've seen that, right?
2: I've seen that,
0: There's
2: yeah.
0: one guy who actually did a review on the movie. I mean, I thought it was very funny. Check this out.
3: That Kevin Hart movie had a lot of people in it. Yeah, Kevin Hart. I know, you know what I'm saying, it's a love-hate thing going on with him. People don't like him at this point. He's still funny to me. Had Kevin Hart, Mike Epps, had a couple of more funny people in there, and that shit was butt. I'm talking about double-decker extra dookie on the dookie sandwich. I swear to God. You know how people be like, oh, I ain't laughed not once. Bro, my mama, I didn't smile at that movie. It felt rushed, like a Tyler Perry movie. You know how Tyler Perry movies be rushed? Like, damn, like, slow down. Slow down. It was ass, though. I ain't gonna lie. Kevin Hart, now, your stand-up ain't been hitting like it's supposed to, but now your move, all right, now, gang, you know what I'm saying? CDL. I'm trying to tell you.
0: I didn't think it was that bad of a movie. Right. Now, I advise people to go watch it. Now, go into it with the expectations of it as a Netflix movie.
1: Okay.
0: This is not a huge Hollywood blockbuster.
2: Right. Right.
0: It's not going to be what you think it is when it comes to that, but it is a good movie to watch, I feel like. So, if you Netflix and chilling this weekend, I would say cut on 72 Hours. Have y'all seen it?
1: No, I haven't seen it. I'm going to have to watch it. But I didn't know people didn't like Kevin Hart now.
0: Yeah, you know, with the roast that's been going on, I think a lot of people kind of was turned off.
1: Oh, come on.
0: Yeah, by Kevin Hart's name here in the last few months. So, you know how publicity works.
1: You know what they say, though? We build them up to tear them down.
0: Big facts, that too.
1: We build our celebs up, and then we want to tear them down and be mad.
0: That too. But I do think, too, like he said, some of his comedy specials, they get, like, mixed reviews, like the latest ones. They've gotten mixed reviews, too.
1: But
0: so.
1: Guess what? I still find him funny. I find Kevin Hart
0: to be absolutely.
1: Very entertaining.
0: And I think if you find Kevin Hart funny, you will find this movie funny.
1: Okay.
0: And there's a lot of young comedians in it, too.
2: Okay.
0: A lot of young comedians that he's given an opportunity, you can tell. So 72 Hours, I would say go watch it. I didn't think it was that bad, but I know the internet is kind of split on
1: it. Yeah. Appreciate that. Thank you very much for that, Trey.
0: Go watch it. Check it out.
1: Right. It's Dee Dee in the morning.
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2: Dee Dee in the morning, and we're going to play our $1,000 minute game. Before I do, hey, listen to this. This is kind of interesting, right? They came out and they said, when it comes to our favorite desserts, what do you think the top five are, you guys, our favorite desserts? See if you can name any of them.
3: Oh, gosh.
2: What do you think?
4: Ice cream.
2: Ice cream. All right. That came in at number one.
3: Yeah. Oh, really?
2: That came in at number one, yeah.
4: Cake.
2: Mm-hmm. Cake. All right. Let me see. Cake. Not on there.
3: Cake. What? Cookies.
2: Okay, I'm sorry. Cake is number one.
4: Like, come on.
2: Cake was number one. My bad. Cake wasn't. Forget it. You guys are going to get them. Cake's number one. Cake's number one. They said that is your number one favorite dessert. Yeah. Coming in at number two would be ice cream.
4: Ice cream.
2: Mm-hmm. Coming in at number three, cupcakes.
4: Ooh,
2: ain't that the same as cake?
4: I love me a cupcake.
3: No, it's different.
2: It's just a smaller version. It's just in a cup.
3: It's different, though.
2: What's different about it?
4: I think it's the breading that be in that cup.
3: We'll
4: right
3: go with
4: there,
3: that.
4: Man. Just go.
3: We'll go
2: it's
3: with
2: the
3: that.
2: Same ass thing. It's just a smaller piece of cake.
4: Yeah, but it's just something different just about
3: round.
4: It, though.
3: Hey, you heard what the man said.
2: It's just round.
3: It's the breading. It's different bread.
4: Tracy, we'll go with that.
3: We'll go with that.
2: It's just in a smaller. It's that, okay. Cookies came in at
4: cookies,
2: number four.
4: Definitely. Yeah.
2: And then your number five, favorite dessert is pie.
3: Oh, yeah.
4: Okay.
3: I like,
2: apple pie?
3: No, I don't like apple pie.
4: I can do an apple pie.
3: I like chess pie, sweet
2: Lord,
3: potato
2: Jack.
3: Pie.
2: Now, hold on. I almost used the N-word.
3: Chess
2: pie.
3: Chess pie.
2: You
3: my
2: knew.
3: Granny.
2: Yeah.
3: Boy. My granny used to make a chess pie. I like pecan pie, too, though.
4: Dang.
3: Pecan pie.
2: Damn, you
3: delicious.
2: Might as well say lemon meringue.
3: I hate lemon.
4: He said chess pie like he used to watch black and white TV.
2: Didn't he?
4: So.
2: Didn't he? God dang it.

0: Hey, Trey TV had a knob.
1: Shut up.
2: And some antennas.
1: Shut up. Real.
3: Serious stuff.
0: Ain't an aluminum foil on it.
2: Yeah, chest pie.
3: I ain't even know it was old to say chest pie.
2: Come on. Yeah,
3: really? Exactly. I thought it was just what it was called.
2: It is, buddy. But I don't know anybody your age that eats it.
3: It's so good. Hell, my granny used to make them all the time, man.
2: Oh, my God. He might as well, like, what are them cakes that people used to have back? A fruit cake.
1: A fruit cake, right.
2: Damn. Yeah, you might as well eat that.
3: As soon as I walked in the house, you used to say, go in there, get some of that chest pie.
1: Hell no.
3: Cut you a little bit of that pie.
0: Not that chest pie. But it do sound like it may be good, though.
2: I know. Facts. Hey, good morning. Hi. Who is this?
4: Edson.
2: Hey, Edson.
1: Edson. That's a unique name.
2: It sure is. First of all, what you doing this morning?
4: Oh, man, I was ready to make some coffee, make some rugged sticks.
3: Dunkin' sticks? What is a Dunkin' stick?
2: Oh, Dunkin' for the coffee.
3: Oh, Dunkin' stick.
2: All right. Edson, you listen to us at home or what? You in the car?
4: I'm in the nursing home.
0: Are you in the nursing home?
4: Yes, sir.
2: All right. Well, thank you for listening to us. I heard we hot in our nursing home. They say. Absolutely.

0: Yeah, they say that a lot of folks, though, they have a lot of fun in some of the nursing homes for and things.
1: I can tell you, we've been having fun with E.
0: Yeah.
1: Edson.
0: Well, listen, we're gonna play our $1,000 minute game, okay? You ready?
2: Yes.
0: All right, let's do it.
3: DG.
4: JJ from the SIP.
3: Trey G.
4: JJ from the SIP. $10 bonus.
1: All right, Edson, man, we're gonna get this money early in the morning, man, so you can spread that love, man. You all right? All right, now, if you don't know the answer, please say pass. We got time. We're going to come back to it. Let's get this early morning money. Here we go. What was the last meal you ate that you still think about?
2: Oh, oxtail.
1: Okay, damn. Did you cook it or did you buy it?
2: Somebody cooked it.
1: Okay, finish this song. Hot in...
2: It's out of here.
1: Okay, yeah, something like that.
2: I want to get my groove on.
1: Okay. How many Grammy Awards has Beyonce won?
2: 35, 36, 37.
1: There it is. Name the four oceans of the world. The four oceans.
2: Oh, Lord. The Gulf of Mexico.
0: Pass.
1: Yeah, pass. All right. What city is the rapper Drake from?
2: Toronto.
1: T.I. released an album in 2026 called what?
2: Kill the King.
1: Okay, yeah, man.
5: Come on.
1: Good job, right, man.
5: Come on.
0: Well, y'all got up to about seven, JJ.
1: Yeah,
0: y'all
1: got up to seven.
0: And you only missed one.
1: Yeah,
0: I can't believe
1: job.
0: It is.
1: That's not bad,
0: right?
1: He rolling. Right? Man, he's smart.
0: All right, the name the four oceans of the world. Pacific, Atlantic, Indian, and Arctic were the answers, okay?
1: Yes.
2: Okay.
0: All right. Well, Edson, you got 1, 2, 3, 4, 5, 6. 6 out of 10. I'm sorry. You got the 7, really.
5: You're going to get
0: $10 every correct answer.
5: Correct.
0: You did better than I thought.
5: Yeah.
0: You got
5: great.
0: $60.
1: All right, E.
2: Come on, E.
0: $60. Edson, congratulations. Can you do me a favor and let everybody know that everybody in that nursing home listen to what? What radio show? 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

0: Good morning. It's Dee Dee in the morning. I'm going to tell y'all right now. My name is Dee Dee, and I'm a Capricorn.
1: Okay.
0: And I like to laugh. I like a good beer. And okay. That's who I am. Trey, what are you?
2: I am a Cancer.
0: Mm-hmm.
2: I have a slick mouth. I've been told. But I also have a really good heart.
0: I know that's right. Yeah. That's a good point. What about you, JJ?
1: And I'm JJ, and I'm a Virgo.
0: Mm-hmm.
1: I like to have fun.
0: Mm-hmm.
1: I like to smoke.
0: Yep.
1: And tell jokes.
0: All right. Well, guess what? Let's see if you guys are true what they say about our zodiac signs.
2: Mm.
0: They came out with a list of the most powerful zodiac signs. Who has the strongest willpower? Who do you think of the zodiac signs have the strongest willpower? Guess what they're saying? Scorpio, Aries, and Capricorn.
2: Oh, I can see that.
0: I have a strong will. I don't feel like I have willpower.
2: I don't feel like Scorpio's got a lot of willpower,
0: me
2: though.
0: Either.
2: I don't know about that one.
0: Let me tell you why I know I ain't got no willpower. Because I really, really, really want to stop eating certain things, and I don't have that, right?
2: Yeah.
0: I mean, I really want to stop eating pork.
2: Yeah.
0: And I can't give up the bacon.
2: Oh, God. Right? Well, you did give up alcohol.
0: A little bit.
2: I mean,
0: I do zero, alcohol beer, and I'll do mocktails now. But I also don't have the willpower to go to the gym. And
1: I definitely got the willpower.
0: All right, here they go. Who has the strongest mind? Ready? Strongest minds are Scorpio.
1: Okay.
0: Aquarius.
1: Okay.
0: And Virgo.
1: Yeah.
2: Oh, really?
0: Yeah, you have a strong mind?
1: Yeah. What I do for a living, I got a strong game.
0: Oh, right, what do you mean? Like, why do you say that?
1: I mean, just stand up, man. You know, the ins and outs of the BS and everything, man. And stay focused and keep my drive. Yeah, you got to have a strong mind.
2: Right. Makes sense.
0: Here they say, strongest intuition. Those that have the strongest intuition are Pisces.
1: Okay. Mm-hmm.
0: Scorpio.
1: Okay.
0: And Cancer.
2: I do feel like my intuition is good.
0: Really?
2: You got to have good discernment walking around in this world sometimes.
0: And you do.
2: Yeah, I do feel like I'm a good judge of character when it comes to people.
0: Yeah, because I'm going to be honest. If Trey don't like you, then that means something
1: wrong.
0: Like, I mean, he got good discernment.
1: For real.
0: Yeah, there's some good discernment.
2: Yeah.
0: Here we go. Strongest confidence. Your strongest confidence will be Leo, Aries, Sagittarius. Our producer brings
2: I can believe that. Especially with them Leos.
0: Mm-hmm.
2: Ooh-wee, boy.
0: They got, confidence.
2: Oh, my God. Mm-hmm. You can't tell them they wrong about nothing. They confident. They right about everything.
0: Yeah,
3: and you.
0: Here we go. Here's another one with Leo. Strongest leadership. Leo.
2: Okay.
0: Aries. Capricorn.
2: Okay, I can
0: strongest
2: see that one.
0: Strongest leadership.
2: Yeah, I can see that one. My grandma was a Capricorn. She was a good leader of the family.
0: Okay, here's another one. Strongest discipline. Strongest discipline.
2: Okay.
0: I come in there again, Capricorn.
1: Okay.
2: Right,
0: Taurus and Virgo.
1: Yeah.
0: You got discipline?
1: I do.
0: Okay.
2: That didn't sound very disciplined.
0: And guess what? I don't even think he believed it.
2: At all.
0: What you disciplined about? What you disciplined about what? Going to sleep?
1: Going to bed? Working out.
0: Yeah,
1: for
0: what
1: real.
0: Else would you say? Oh, you're disciplined about writing your jokes?
2: Yeah, writing
1: my jokes. Performing, finding work. Yeah.
0: I think I would be disciplined about getting up for work, number one.
2: I was about to say, we all pretty disciplined when it comes to like getting
0: doing
2: up for the job and stuff.
0: Yeah, because let me tell you something. We done seen a lot of people come through here. A lot of people do morning radio and can't survive this.
1: Yeah.
0: And it's a different entity, and you have to be a different beast to
1: different
0: do
1: monster.
0: This,
1: yeah.
0: right?
1: Yeah.
0: But it says, let me think, am I disciplined anywhere else? I'm disciplined when it comes to bills. Bill paying.
2: Oh, yeah.
0: Because I've had a car repossessed before. got locked out of my apartment back in the day.
1: Damn,
0: y'all ever had that happen?
1: No.
0: Where they put a lock on your door, you can't even get in your apartment?
2: No, not like that.
0: Oh, they did that
1: to me.
0: No,
1: I had the note.
0: I had the note, then I got locked out.
2: Damn. Did they give your stuff back?
0: No, I had to go pay them their money, and then they took that lock off the door.
2: Damn.
0: Yeah, for real. So ever since then, I've been real disciplined when it comes to my finances.
2: That's good.
0: All right, here we go. Strongest resilience would be Scorpio, Capricorn, and Taurus. I don't know why this is all Capricorn.
2: I was about to say, I don't like this list. Cause they just Capricorning it up, ain't they?
0: I know it. I'm like, corn season.
2: Cancer's only been mentioned one time, and we are very resilient people.
0: And I'm looking on this list and this grid, you ain't listed but one time.
1: Damn.
0: Yeah, and then they say the strongest presence comes from a Leo, Scorpio, and Capricorn.
2: Yeah, a Capricorn definitely made this list.
0: I did, but I'm seeing it on

0: sign and don't say nothing about.
1: Yeah.
0: It was from the Horoscope Hub 26.
1: Yeah, Capricorn definitely made this list. Y'all ain't that well rounded.
0: That's Horoscope Hub.
2: Yeah, I think only Capricorns end up being at that meeting.
1: Facts.
2: when they came up with it, what number Capricorns
1: are. Facts.
0: All right, well, there you go. You can find out who people are just based on their horoscope.
1: That's basically called Are You a Capricorn? That's
0: okay,
1: what that's
0: fine.
1: Like.
0: Damn it. You're right, Trey.
1: Are you a Capricorn?
0: It's Dee Dee in the morning.

0: All right, good morning. It's Dee Dee in the morning. I got to stop everything. I know you're liking this song. I know you like that. Did you hear? If you are thinking about going to church now on Sunday, if you think on the way to church, you'll listen to some Marvin Sapp. Things are about to change for you and Marvin Sapp. Have y'all heard the latest and who he is collaborating with? We got to tell you right now. Let's get into the Hot Topics.
1: If you're talking about it, Dee Dee's talking about it. Hot Topics on Dee Dee in the morning.
0: Hey, did anybody see what's going on first before we get into anything that Oprah Winfrey now is closing her academy in Africa that she had for young girls?
2: I heard about that.
0: Yeah, they said for 20 years this woman has Oprah's Leadership Academy or something like that. Mm-hmm. And now she's saying she's closing it after 20 years. I'm not quite sure why.
3: Why? I feel say, is it doing bad or something?
0: I don't know if it's doing bad or what. But all they're saying is she's closing her school for girls after 20 years in operation.
2: I thought she had like another focus that she was trying to like shift everything too. I could be wrong, but I thought she had like another focus. But I did hear that. It was a big deal when she opened that school up too, right?
0: Right, she did. But she said she's going to plan to keep her mission alive by focusing on scholarship programs that could benefit more young girls.
3: Yeah. Okay.
0: But she's done a lot, but I think that's pretty awesome that she had it for 20
2: Absolutely.
0: Years.
2: Absolutely. Right? I'm sure it costs a grip to keep a school up and running. My God.
0: And that's why there are times when people talk crazy about Oprah. You're like, you don't even realize what this woman has done and how much of her money she does give away and gives back and gives to girls' schools. Spelman, shouts out to Spelman Atlanta that she gives a lot of money and
3: money
0: scholarships.
3: Yeah.
0: So I think that's pretty awesome.
2: That's real.
0: The other thing to talk about would be DDG.
2: Baby daddy to Halle Bailey. Mm-hmm. Right? Baby daddy to Halle Bailey. He also is a streamer. Well, now he's going viral because people are split on something he had to say. He was talking about his cameraman. You know, streamers rely heavily on their camera person. And he was basically saying that his cameraman quit on him, or he fired his cameraman. The cameraman came out, said some disparaging things about DDG. And then the internet is basically saying DD is wrong. Now, he's saying, look, I don't care what you guys say.
4: Ziggin will indirectly try to diss working for me. But I was looking so excited, like, he blowing me, bro. Like, you don't know how much cameraman's paid. Tell him how much he was paid at this point, bro. Like, I don't give a fuck. Let me put this in y'all brain. No cameraman will ever make as much money as the nigga they're filming. When a McDonald's, a nigga that's working at McDonald's, Checkers, In-N-Out, when they making them burgers, you think they think in their head, damn, bro, I don't want to make these burgers no more because the that own In-N-Out, the nigga worked hard as fuck to get to this point in his life to make this much money is making more than me. It's not fair.
2: Yeah, which I do understand what he's saying, but I do think in some situations videographers can make more money, especially if they are like a film, they have a film studio or something like that.
0: Yeah,
2: you become a mogul at that point. And streamers rely heavily on their camera person, so you should pay the camera people.
0: I agree.
2: I don't want to get paid in experiences and steak and food and stuff. I can't pay my light bill with that.
0: Them experiences be good though.
2: They do.
0: Every now and then, you know, you get go to an experience and free food be real good.
2: They do.
3: Till you get home, you get hungry, be like, man, you ain't got nothing. You need me to do
2: facts. Facts. Call your light company. Talk about. Can I tell you the story about Jamaica? Get my lights cut back up.
0: Damn. Hey, listen, Marvin Sapp. I'm hearing some stories that Marvin Sapp is teaming up. Who is it? Is it Jay-Z for real?
2: Hey, this was not on my bingo card for 2026, but yes, it is. He is partnering with Roc Nation on his next project. They will be distributing his next gospel album called Restoration, is what it's called. The project is expected to come out on the 17th. Oh, no, I'm sorry. This is his 17th album. It's supposed to come out on August 21st.
0: So Marvin Sapp is teaming up with Jay-Z.
2: With Jay-Z.
0: Roc Nation.
2: Yes.
0: So we're going to get more hits like this one right here.

0: JJ, what you doing?
1: Oh, God.
2: See you walking.
1: That's not this.
2: For the Lord.
1: I'm about to say, it better be Christ walking.
2: For real. Finna go up here and join.
0: Hit it again. Come on.
1: No.

0: For Christ!
1: With Rock Nation. Yeah. All right.
2: So that means you can leave the club and go on, go to church in the same outfit.
1: Stop. Right. Hear the same beat.
2: And you, next thing you know, you're going to hear that.
3: Stop. Stop. You're taking it too far. Stop.
1: All right, coming up, we're going to shut the show down. Y'all, it's DD in the morning. 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

0: remix. 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
0: a couple.

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Jackson State, Alcorn, Mississippi Valley, Tougaloo College, and Russ College. 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

to the college graduates, high school graduates, and all the graduates in the class of 2026, you did it. The Beat is proud of you and wishing you much continued success, all right? 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

0: 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We are 95.1 to P, number one for hip hop and R&B. It's your girl, Jatarius, the Beast Day Party. That is Leon Thomas with Yes It Is. Also, it's back to school again, and we got those back to school backpacks with school supplies and a First Mississippi Federal Credit, sponsored by First Mississippi Federal Credit Union. And we also got those $20 gift cards for you and some swag. So make sure you keep it locked to get hooked up. Drake is up next. Too Hard for the Radio right here on The Big.
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0: 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We are 95.1 V, the Roar of Hip Hop and R&B. That is Lotto Business and Personal. I like that song right there. 601-483-9595 is the number. Y'all talk to your girl. Birthday shouts out requests. All of that. Text me. You know I text you back. After the break, Boss Man D-Lo Motion Party right here on the beat.
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1: 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Ballin' hard on another hemisphere. Somebody tell them people Mr. Hem is here.

0: Put me in a place on the map, cause I'm him. 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Falling hard on another hemisphere. Somebody tell them people Mr. Hem is here.
1: Whoa, whoa, whoa, whoa, whoa, whoa.
0: Mr. Hem is here.
1: Whoa, whoa, whoa, whoa, whoa, whoa.
0: Mr. Hem.
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0: 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When I tell you to call in, be caller number 10, and you instantly qualify after the break. Got some Drake right here on the beat.
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0: Yeah, that's right. Lil Wayne live at the Mississippi Coast Coliseum in Biloxi on Friday.

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0: I went triple dipper. 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
1: Why?
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0: them. 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And number one for hip-hop and R&B. 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

0: want to be number one for hip hop and R&B. It should go to Tyrus to Beats Day Party. That is the dream. Usher with Tampa right there. That is new music. I like that. It's a little, you know, a little vibe. 601-483-9595 is the number. Y'all go ahead, continue hitting your curl up. After the break, got some Drake Shebang right here on the beat.
1: 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Yo, get ready. 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Oh, Lil Wayne. Yeah, that's right. Lil Wayne live at the Mississippi Coast Coliseum in Biloxi on Friday.

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0: WJXM, number one in the streets, number one in the schools, number one in the community, and number one for hip-hop and R&B, doing it for the culture. 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
0: 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We're Meridian's number one for hip-hop and R&B. 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

0: Shiesty, First Day Out, FDO. That is also my time to get up out of here. JT is up next at 3. Make sure you keep it locked for him. You guys have a happy and safe weekend. Make it back to me, and I'll try to make it back to you. After the break, got some J. Cole Legacy right here on The Big.
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1: 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We're 95.1 The Beat. Hey, y'all! What's going on, everybody? Jiggy JT in the building. Look, I'm checking in. Feel Good Friday. So what we're going to do right now, look, man. Hey, you know I got to come in.

0: 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Here gonna be Scoob L. Sounder.
1: Yeah. 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

Okay, the station inside 95 days of summer, 95.1 beat. That's that boy, Mike Clark Jr. Put your cups in the air. I can't sing. How's that cups in the air, man? Jiggy JT up in there. We getting it in for you. Don't forget 5 o'clock. How we going to officially kick off the weekend with that beat mix at 5, so stay tuned for that, all right? We gonna

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8: I heard what you said through the grapevine. 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Time crossing these state lines. 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

0: After that, T.I.'s on the way, Mr. Him. 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

Chris Brown right there. It's called Obvious. What's up, everybody? Jiggy JT in the building holding it down. Look, I'm going to need you to download that Beats app for your smartphone. All right, just in case you have not downloaded the app, do it for your boy right now. 95.1 The Beat. And we're going to turn up right now. NBA Youngboy. Youngboy never broke again. Same thing. It's called Shot Calling on The Beat. Here we go.

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It's called WTF Going. Good afternoon. What's up, everybody? Jiggy JT in the building. Yep,

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college graduates, high school graduates, and all the graduates in the class of 2026. You did it. The beat is proud of you and wishing you much continued success, all right? We rocking with you. 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
1: I just wanna love you.
0: The beat got nothing but love for you. 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
2: Let me pop my teeth, these ass too fat. 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

0: remix, yeah, remix. 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
0: push me to the wall, get to pulling down my drawers. 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
0: a couple years straight, thought that was it. 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Cut her off, I won't feel in that. 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Yeah, she got the
2: word in her hand.
0: Uh-huh. She make a bounce on it. Let's do it. I got a Glock in my pants.
1: What I do?
0: I pull it out, let it hit. She gon'.

0: The station is out 95 days of summer, 95.1 of V. That's the baby Glorilla, Young Miami, along with LYK Knees, Pop That Thing. That is the remix. Also, we got to go ahead and handle our business. Bishop Hedgeman is in the building. He's getting ready to motivate us today. Motivation of the moment starts now, then we get ready to kick off the weekend. You know how I do. We're going to put God first, family second, and everything else is going to be all right. Believe that. Here we go, everybody. And if you know the song, sing along.
1: If you know the song, sing along.

0: Sesame chocolate.
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3: Motivational family, hello. This is Bishop Hedgeman bringing you the motivational message. And I believe the greatest decision pivot you can make right now is improving your financial acumen, growing wiser when it comes to money, how to manage it, how to utilize it. I'm honored to be sharing with you in this space. This is one of the things that my career, my past, my life, my day-to-day life includes, and it's something that I think I have a grace and a wisdom to speak to. Today, we're talking about bossing your money, and the only way to boss your money is through budgeting. Well, you hear people all the time say, well, do you have a budget? Yeah, I got a budget. Well, if you have a budget, your budget is going to answer certain questions. The Bible says money answereth all things. It is the answer to something. When you have a budget, your budget is the answer to questions. And today's question we want to raise that either confirms you have or confirms you don't have a budget is, which half of the month is weightier expense-wise? Which half of the month is weightier expense-wise? When you have a budget, listen at me, you're able to identify if the first of the month you have more bills, or if the second half of the month you have lesser bills, or it could be vice versa, which means I have more money left over in the first of the month, which means some of that money needs to be set aside because I have less money left over the second half of the month, or I have less money the first of the month, more the second half of the month. Well, by being able to identify which half of the month is weightier expense-wise, it then allows you to know where you need to shift the money you have left to make sure that your month runs smoothly. You don't want to be happy, excited the first of the month. You liking everybody's posts, you going live, you shouting in church, and at the end of the month, everybody think you came down with some kind of terminal disease because I'm broke. I'm not broke because I'm not making enough money. I'm broke because I have not taken out the time to identify how my money flows monthly, and based on the first half and the second half, which moves I need to make based upon the allocations or the expenses that I have incurred at the first part before the 15th or the second part after the 15th. I want to motivate you to get a budget, because the budget is going to let you know which half of the month is more weightier expense-wise. I hope you tune in tomorrow as we conclude this week's conversation.
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1: 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Mic check 1, 2, 1, 2. Jigga JT is on the ones and twos. The beat mix at 5 starts now on your number one station for hip hop and R&B. 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

Okay, the station is out 95 days of summer. We're 95.1 to beat. What's going on, everybody? Your boy Jiggy JT in the building. Once again, it's on, baby. This is the Beat Mix at 5.

0: Time show. Oh, yeah. We're going to set up this radio all night, so believe that. We're going to go to these commercials, and after that, we got more music coming up after this on your number one station for hip-hop and R&B. Oh, and real quick, download the Beats app, all right? 95.1 The Beat. Download that thing. And, oh, yeah, keep it locked to the Beats.
1: Meridian and surrounding areas. Yo, get ready. As 95.1 The Beat, the Grill Man LLC and Mobile World, located on Highway 39 North in Meridian, are giving you tickets to the biggest hip-hop concert of the year. Oh, Lil Wayne. Yeah, that's right. Lil Wayne, live at the Mississippi Coast Coliseum in Biloxi on Friday.

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0: Northwest Middle, Magnolia Middle, and Carver Middle School. The Beat is giving you a big shout out.
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0: We Meridian's number one for hip-hop and R&B and doing it for the culture. We're 95.1 The Beat.

let's get the party started. See you at the bar, you was hardly talking. That's when I knew that your heart was scarring. 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
1: 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It's the weekend, officially. Holla at your guy, man, 601-483-9595 is the number to hit me up right now on those beat lines, and we're going to keep this thing rolling going right now. But I got to take a commercial break. Got my boy D-Lo coming up with Motion Party right here on the beat.
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0: the B, that right there. Drizzy Drake with Too Hard for the Radio. On this Friday night, it's the weekend, officially the weekend. And big shout out to everybody out there rolling with you guys right now. Plus, make sure you keep a lock for your chance to get qualified for that Lil Wayne giveaway. We're going to be giveaway next week. So, you know, man, if you ain't got a chance to qualify, it's still time to get in there. So stay tuned for your chance to get qualified right here on the beat.
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grapevine. 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

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Yeah.

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